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8: Hi there, I'm Lee Jollo. Tasmanian emergency departments are coming under increased pressure. New data has revealed just a quarter of patients attending the Royal Hobart Hospital ED last week were seen in the recommended time frame. The government is putting the increased demand down to seasonal pressures, but Robbie Moore from the Health Union says that doesn't make it acceptable.
9: It's actually going to get worse. Peak season has not peaked. It peaks next month in September, and we know what happens because we've seen what's happened in the Northern Hemisphere.
8: Calls for Tasmania's medical marijuana factory to install filters to control the strong smell emanating from the facility. Pontville residents have told the Mercury you can sometimes smell it at Brighton 4Ks away. The state government, EPA and Brighton Council are all being lobbied to find a solution. The new Spirit of Tasmania 4 will head back to Geelong this afternoon after visiting its home port of Devonport for the first time. And a herd of cows are behind delays on the southern outlet this morning.
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11: Good morning, I'm Matthew Layton. Authorities say the worst of Australia's H5 bird flu outbreak may not be over, with more mass wildlife deaths expected. The second fur seal is suspected to have died off South Australia after more than 1,000 terns were found dead nearby. A mum who survived a horrific shark attack says she's been given a second chance at life. Leah Stewart was attacked at Coogee Beach in June, losing an arm, but says her recovery's been remarkable and she's now building back her independence. One Nation MP Barnaby Joyce is defending a colleague who got the party's migration target wrong. David Farley suggested the figure could top $230,000 a year before leader Pauline Hanson stepped in to confirm the policy remains $130,000. And a fresh push is underway to break a months-long wartime deadlock. Iran's president says a memorandum signed with the US remains the best path forward, despite a 60-day negotiation window ending without a deal on Iran's nuclear program or the Strait of Hormuz.
5: Clean clothes, a warm shower, a conversation. 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
11: James Hurd is not closing the door on another crack at AFL coaching after missing out on the Essendon job. Mark McVeigh will reportedly make a final pitch to the Bombers board today. Hurd says a return one day is possible, but he hasn't been approached about joining McVeigh. And Hawthorn says there is no concern over Nick Watson ahead of finals. Coach Sam Mitchell insists the live wire forward will be fit next weekend after he sat out the last quarter of the win over West Coast.
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12: This is Heat Weather. Today in Hobart, mostly cloudy with a top of 17, dropping down to 9 tonight, and tomorrow rain with a

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1: I saw on your Instagram yesterday, obviously I did message you, but I saw a lovely video just peering into your kitchen, and my first thought in my mind was, like maybe just message her as a joke, 4 out of 10, right? But I couldn't even... I liked it so much that my thumbs went, hell yeah, that's so nice. I sent it and I went, oh, I didn't even do the joke.
0: I wanted to make a joke.
1: That's how nice
0: that's
1: I think
0: it is. That's how you know.
1: That's how nice
0: you're
1: it is.
0: truly leaning in. Can't even make a joke. 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
2: 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What's on the top of the list to spend $1 million on?
3: I would probably pack up and go travel all over Europe. 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
5: Hobart's average unleaded price today is around $2.06 a litre, while some servos are selling it as low as $1.93. 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
7: Maybe your guilty pleasure is checking your bank account straight after payday, admiring being rich for about 10 seconds before the bills flood through. 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Two is a classic, you're going to love it. But as we kick off our guilty pleasures, turn it up. 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

0: Not quite a wrap on his guilty pleasures just yet. 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
1: 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Let's get it
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21: This is a HIT news briefing. Hi, I'm Lee Jollo. One Nation has climbed to a record 21% support in Tasmania, according to the latest EMRS state poll, just 5 points behind the Liberals. Labor has slipped to 23%, while Premier Jeremy Rockliffe's preferred Premier rating has fallen 7 points to 37%. Federally, One Nation has also reached a record 26%, behind Labor on 29, but well ahead of the Liberals on 17. The Tourism Industry Council has called the Spirit Four's arrival in Tasmania one of the biggest opportunities the visitor economy has seen in a generation. First berthing trials have played out in Devonport before the massive new ferry enters service in October. The Parks and Wildlife Service are conducting a fuel reduction burn at Merdunna on the Tasman Peninsula starting today. It'll wrap up by Wednesday. And Tassie's got two boys and two girls named in the AFL National Futures squads, including Jake Beams and Matilda Lang. It makes them eligible for selection in the 2027 AFL and AFLW drafts.
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23: Good morning, Matthew Layton with you. Opposition leader Angus Taylor says both Labor and One Nation are all over the shop on immigration. He says the coalition will cap migration based on housing supply and put Australian values at the centre of its policy, although the full plan is not expected until later this year. A new fleet of drones could soon patrol Australia's coastline, with Home Affairs reportedly looking to boost people smuggling detection as aircraft resources tighten. Renters are being stretched even further, with mid-priced apartments now swallowing more than half a typical worker's take-home pay nationwide. The latest Everybody's Home report says a $70,000 earner in Sydney would spend about two-thirds of their income on median rent. And the Sydney Swans admit they've got work to do winning back supporters after fans left the SCG during an historic doubleheader. Five players remain suspended while Victoria Police investigate multiple allegations of non-consensual sexual conduct linked to a Melbourne hotel. No charges have been laid.
24: Research shows that regularly eating ultra-processed foods can increase your risk of developing type 2 diabetes by 53%. Search Diabetes Australia for more about the nation's fastest growing chronic condition.
23: James Hird has congratulated Mark McVay with his former teammate set to become Essendon's next coach. Hird says he's proud of McVay despite being disappointed to miss out on the job himself. And Pat Cummins is not guaranteeing Marnus Labuschagne a spot on October's tour of South Africa, with the 32-year-old still without a test century since 2023.
25: He's not scored the runs he would have liked. You know, I did say a couple of days ago, and I think it still stands, he's been batting fantastically well, kind of off the field, but it doesn't mean much. You've got to kind of convert that into runs out there.
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21: This is Heat Weather. Today in Hobart, mostly cloudy with a top of 17, dropping down to 9 tonight, and tomorrow rain with a high of 15. A late shower on Wednesday, and your music sorted with a curated playlist for every mood. 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

0: 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Today we recapped the time mum took away her ring.
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The Million Dollar Voice. Guess the famous voice for the chance to win $1 million. Don't go anywhere. Another voice is coming up in the next 20 minutes. 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
21: Good afternoon, I'm Lee Jollo. The state opposition has blasted the government over the latest hospital stats. New data revealing just a quarter of patients attending the Royal Hobart ED last week were seen in the recommended time frame. Shadow Health Minister Sarah Lovell says it's not good enough.
22: These are patients that need to be in the emergency department. These are not patients that should be waiting to see their GP or even going to an urgent care clinic.
21: The government is putting it down to seasonal illnesses. Tasmanian Liberal Senator John O'Dunham says One Nation is creating confusion over its immigration policy after an MP conceded its 130,000 migrant target excludes some workers. He says those additional categories could add at least 100,000 people, meaning One Nation's overall migration numbers may not be far different from Labor's. A herd of cows held up in traffic on the southern outlet near the Lee this morning. Police and Kingborough Council were called to help round them up. And Queenie the Ant has been revealed as the Tassie WNBL team's very own mascot.
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23: Hello there, Matthew Layton with you. Bird flu is continuing its spread through Australian wildlife with another fur seal now suspected of carrying the virus. The latest case is in South Australia, while hundreds of little penguins are being vaccinated in Victoria. Environment Minister Murray Watts told the ABC more large-scale wildlife deaths are expected.
24: We have been saying for some time that we are likely to see mass mortalities of birds and mammals, and I know that is a very distressing thing for Australians to hear, but we also need to be realistic. This is what we've seen happen overseas.
23: Renting a unit now chews up more than half the take-home pay of a typical single worker in every capital city. In Sydney, someone earning $70,000 would spend 69% of their weekly pay, while even Adelaide tops 50%. And Australia's big banks are hiking card fees and trimming rewards ahead of October's surcharge ban, which could cost lenders $600 million a year.
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23: The AFL has locked in its Week 2 finals fixture with Fremantle and Hawthorn opening things in a qualifying final on the Thursday night. Geelong's elimination finals on the Friday night before Sydney hosts Brisbane in the other qualifying final on the Saturday afternoon, and Adelaide plays its knockout final that night. And James Hurd says he's proud of Mark McVay, with his former teammate poised to become Essendon's new coach. Hurd has congratulated the 45-year-old, despite admitting he's disappointed his own comeback bid fell short.
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21: Mostly cloudy for the rest of today in Hobart, tonight down to 9 degrees. Tomorrow, rain with a high of 15 and a late shower on Wednesday. 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
27: Hey, a very good afternoon to you. My name is Lewis. There goes the weekend. Too quick, right? It's Monday already. Gotta get stuck back into a five-day work week. Not good, but hey, good thing is, here at your number one hit music station, we're doing non-stop music. And if you want to win $1 million, this is the place to be, because you probably spent a little bit of money on the weekend with the kids, maybe activities. Maybe you were doing a grocery shop. Maybe you just went shopping and you brought a whole bunch of clothes and stuff that you actually need. Well, let's make you spend even more, because when you win $1 million, I'm sure you'll be tapping that card like nothing.
28: Boom, zang, yes. No, you're completely right. It does feel a lot in the sense of whenever I was in that mode.
27: All right, this is our $1 million voice. Who is that voice? Do you get an idea straight away? If you do, cool, hold it. Pop it into hit.com.au. au. You got 30 minutes. If you don't figure it out yet, keep guessing. Keep guessing. You got some time. We'll get on the midday mashup, and if you get it right, you are in our Millionaire's Lounge for a shot of that life-changing money. Take it away, Konski.

0: 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Good afternoon from Lewis. If you wanted to be a DJ and you don't have the funds to go buy a DJ deck, maybe get some courses, well, we got $1 million here at your number one hit music station. Maybe you do want to be a DJ. This is your chance to, you know, go pursue it. Or if you've got another little talent or something you want to go do, go do that.
1: 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No, you're completely right. It does feel a lot in the sense of whenever I was in that mode.
0: 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This is our $1 million voice. 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

0: 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Or you could just be at home watching Netflix, popcorn in hand, a drumstick on the side, Maltesers on the other side, in your PJs. 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
4: Good afternoon, I'm Lee Jollo. A new poll shows growing support for One Nation in Tasmania, with the party reaching 21% at state level and 26% federally. The Liberals remain ahead of Labor in the state poll, 26% to 23%, while Josh Willey has narrowed the gap on Premier Jeremy Rockliffe as preferred Premier. While the arrival of the first new Spirit Ferry has been welcomed by the tourism industry, Tassie Labor say it's also a reminder of government mismanagement. The opposition Sarah Lovell says it's 5 years late and $700 million over budget.
20: It's great to see them here, of course, but honestly, it's a big red floating reminder of 13 years of Liberal government mismanagement and waste.
4: The RACT is using Tassie Book Week to help children stay safe as pedestrians and passengers. And a blow to Bo Webster's hopes of retaining his spot in the Aussie Test team, the Tassie local failing to score a run and bowling just three overs in the innings and 51-run win against Bangladesh.
21: Hit National News.
22: Hello there, I'm Matthew Layton. The AFL is holding off on its own investigation into the Sydney Swans scandal until police finish their work. Chief Executive Andrew Dillon says the league backs the Swans' action against five players, stressing those suspensions are separate to the Victoria Police sexual assault investigation.
23: Well, the Swans have made inquiries, but there's, you know, the police investigation, we don't know where that will go. And at that stage, when that's completed, the AFL will make its inquiries. I think what is clear is the Swans have taken action with the support of the AFL based on the information that is at hand now.
22: No charges have been laid. An Australian accused of murdering a teenage girl in Thailand says he never intended to kill her. Simon Carman claims he restrained the 17-year-old after she pulled a knife. He's pleaded not guilty to four charges, including murder. And One Nation has brushed off confusion over its migration policy, saying MP David Farley's still learning after contradicting the party's 130,000 cap.
24: Clean clothes, a warm shower, a conversation. 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
22: Week two of the AFL finals is set, with Fremantle hosting Hawthorn in the Thursday night qualifying final. Geelong plays an elimination final on the Friday night that week, while Sydney and Brisbane meet in a Saturday afternoon qualifier before Adelaide's elimination final that night. The Western Bulldogs are not changing their approach for Friday night's wildcard final. Ed Richards says they're treating the Collingwood clash like round 25. And Mark McVay looks set to win Essendon's coaching job, beating former teammate James Hurd.
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4: Mostly cloudy for the rest of today in Hobart, tonight down to 9 degrees. Tomorrow rain with a high of 15 and a late shower on Wednesday. 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
0: All right, 1 o'clock, new set of dreams, new voice. It is our million-dollar voice on your number one hit music station. Yeah, you need to start thinking about what you're going to do with $1 million, because it could happen. You could be our newest millionaire.
30: There's two Melanies in the band. It's like, well, is somebody going to change the name? Mm. And we were like, no, I'm not going to change our name. But then, of course, once the nicknames came in, that didn't matter at all.
0: Right, so what you're going to do is go to hits.com.au. You've got 30 minutes to tell me who that is. If you get it right, you secure a spot in our millionaires lounge for a shot that life-changing money. In the meantime, Let's have some fun. Let's get you up and about with non-stop music. Ariana Grande kicks it off and some new Temper City. Three hits away.

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2: 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Imagine winning that.
3: I don't think I can imagine it. I think if it even happened, I don't even think I would see it, but I wouldn't even believe it, kind of thing. 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
1: Our favourite breakfast show, Jess and Rowan. They wake you up every weekday morning from 6, and Jess just moved into her new house. Even Rowan couldn't fault it.
2: I saw on your Instagram yesterday. Obviously, I did message you, but I saw a lovely video just peering into your kitchen, and my first thought in my mind was, just like, maybe just message her as a joke, 4 out of 10, right? But I couldn't even... I liked it so much that my thumbs went, hell yeah, that's so nice. I sent it and I went, oh, I didn't even do the joke.
3: I wanted to make a joke.
2: That's how nice
3: that's
2: I think
3: how
2: it is.
3: You know that's how nice you're it is. Truly, yeah. Truly leaning in. Can't even make a joke. And I appreciate you.
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12: Good afternoon, I'm Lee Jollo. Growing concern about the consistent smell of cannabis at Pontville, with residents wanting something done about the nearby medical marijuana facility. They've told the Mercury they don't want it shut down, but would like Tasmanian Botanics to install carbon filters to control the release of the odours. Tasmanian Liberal Senator John O'Dunham has accused One Nation of failing to explain how many migrants it would actually allow into Australia. He says the party's 130,000 target excludes some workers, potentially adding another 100,000 migrants and leaving its overall numbers similar to Labor's. Police are investigating a fire at two unoccupied residences in Berrydale on Thursday night. It's thought the blaze was deliberately lit. Let police know if you've got any more information. and Tassie's got two boys and two girls named in the AFL National Futures squads, making them eligible for selection in the 2027 AFL and AFLW drafts. Jake Beams and Matilda Lang among those making the cut.
10: Hit National News.
13: Hey, I'm Tessa Randello. AFL boss Andrew Dillon says the league knows it can do things better as scrutiny grows over the Sydney Swans.
14: I think football is a place where everyone should be feel safe and included, and we will continue to work with our playing group and all our supporters on making sure that we have an environment that's like that.
13: Five players have been stood down by the club while Victoria Police continue a separate sexual assault investigation. No charges have been laid. Bird flu continues to spread in Aussie wildlife with a second suspected case in a fur seal. It's occurred in a key breeding ground off Kangaroo Island in SA. The first case in a mammal was confirmed yesterday. Aussies are having to find nearly $2,500 extra a year to cover the national median rent. According to Everybody's Home, Northern WA is the most expensive rental location in the country, followed by the Gold Coast and Sydney. And the Sydney Marathon won't be changing a mistake on its medals for the World Major this weekend. They include a depiction of the wrong Allianz Stadium, accidentally showing one in Germany.
15: Did you know that diabetes is Australia's fastest growing chronic condition? Over 300 Australians are diagnosed with the condition every day. Search Diabetes Australia to find out more.
13: The AFL has locked in its Week 2 finals fixture with Fremantle and Hawthorn opening things in a qualifying final on Thursday night. Geelong's elimination final is Friday before Sydney hosts Brisbane in the other qualifying final on Saturday afternoon. Adelaide plays its knockout final that night. And James Heard has congratulated former teammate Mark McVay, who's expected to be named Essendon's next coach. Heard was vocal about wanting to come back and coach the side after Brad Scott was sacked in May.
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17: This is Heat Weather.
12: Mostly cloudy for the rest of today in Hobart. Tonight down to 9 degrees. Tomorrow rain with a high of 15 and a late shower on Wednesday. 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
21: 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Who is that? In the meantime, we're doing non-stop music with the duo from England, Sam Fender and Olivia Dean. 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
2: Benson Boone, did you pop him into hit.com.au? Because he was this hour's Million Dollar Voice. If you did, welcome into a millionaire's lounge. You got a shot at winning life-changing money. Yeah, $1 million. And everyone's got their own interpretation of what they want to do with that, whether it's going out buying a Kindle, getting a big book collection, getting a new iPad. You know, everyone's got their own interpretation. Lots of people want to go on a holiday. Steph on 131060, yours?
3: Cruise across the country, like go to Uluru, go to Perth. Adelaide is another beautiful place.
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2: Just like an Australian tour. You can go do whatever you want to do, right? 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Keep it here. 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
2: Oh, don't you just love to listen to this? Don't you just love to be a part of it? It is our guilty pleasures on your number one hit music station with Lewis. Right before Karen and Tommy take over at three, we like to go back to back to back with three songs that'll make you miss your turn. Because you don't want to miss these. You want to sing these at the top of your lungs. Like some Third Eye Blind, Semi-Charged Life. And we kick it all off with a little bit of Natasha Bedingfield, who said this about a song many, many, many years ago.
19: I've been playing it at my shows. I've been playing it, just testing it at festivals like comedians do. The reaction's been incredible. Like, people really love it. The band sounds incredible playing it. And I got really excited. I was like, oh, this is a song I can do live.
2: Oh, so what song is she talking about? 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Obviously, these words. Yeah, this is how we kick off our guilty pleasures on your number one hit music station. Let's do it.

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1: 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Curry and Tommy, they have your next million-dollar voice on the air next. Have the best afternoon. Laters.
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19: This is a HIT news briefing. Good afternoon, I'm Lee Jollo. A new poll shows growing support for One Nation in Tasmania, with the party reaching 21% at state level and 26% federally. The Liberals remain ahead of Labor in the state poll, 26% to 23%, while Josh Willey has narrowed the gap on Premier Jeremy Rockliffe as preferred Premier. Mr. Rockliffe leads 37% to 30%, but his rating has fallen to its lowest level since he became Premier. Tasmanian Greens Senator Nick McKim has taken aim at Federal Minister Chris Bowen, accusing Labor of being a party of forest destruction. His comments come as the Greens ramp up pressure on the federal government to end native forest logging, arguing it would also reduce emissions. Conflicts brewing between Targa Tasmania and West Coast Council, blocking a road closure request to protect a popular local fishing comp held on the same November weekend. And the first case of bird flu has been detected in an Australian mammal, with a South Aussie fur seal testing positive.
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20: Hey, I'm Tessa Randello. The AFL CEO says finals footy can bring people together as police investigate an alleged sexual assault continues involving Sydney Swans players.
21: Really serious matter being investigated by the police, but I think the finals and footy is a way that people can come together.
20: Andrew Dillon there. Prime Minister Anthony Albanese says One Nation's immigration confusion proves Labor has the numbers about right. It comes after One Nation MPs contradicted each other on the party's aim. The government is working towards net overseas migration of 225,000. A second suspected detection of bird flu in a seal off Kangaroo Island in South Australia. Yesterday, the first case in a mammal was confirmed, also in SA. Briefly, new everybody's home data shows rent on an average apartment now costs about half Australia's average income. And AusPost is looking for 3,500 workers to help over the Christmas period. Jobs include mail sorting, warehouse work and deliveries in October and November to help with increased demand.
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20: Five players suspended from Sydney for breaching club standards can't attend the Brownlow because of the club suspension. The AFL CEO, Andrew Dillon, says they're still eligible to win. The count will take place on Monday, September 21. And week two of the finals is set, with Fremantle hosting Hawthorn in a Thursday night qualifying final. Geelong plays an elimination final on Friday night, while Sydney and Brisbane meet in a Saturday afternoon qualifier before Adelaide's elimination final.
22: Humans are social creatures and we need connection to feel good. 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
19: Mostly cloudy for the rest of today in Hobart, tonight down to 9 degrees. Tomorrow, rain with a high of 15 and a late shower on Wednesday. 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
1: Well, my bad habits lead to Macca's. And if you're wondering how much Macca's I had over the weekend, it was all this.
2: Cheeseburger, bacon egg McMuffin, large fries, Coke Zero, 10 chicken nuggets, 3 hash browns, double cheeseburger, spicy chicken McWrap, large fries, Coke Zero, crispy chicken snack wrap, double cheeseburger, large fries, Coke Zero, couple of chicken nuggets.
3: Sounds like you're looking great. You're looking great. So if that's not an ad for Macca's, I don't know what is.
1: So I'm asking on 13 10 60. I don't think it's possible. But if someone, perchance, ate more Macca's than me on the weekend, we'd love to hear from them.
3: Fred.
4: G'day there, mate. Actually, it's all in my imagination because I didn't have any Macca's on the weekend. In fact, I have had one Macca's in 10 years.
1: You've had one Macca?
3: Well, you've changed your story, Fred, because you said to our producers one in 20 years. Is it 10 or 20? Give it to us straight.
4: It might be two in 20 years, but definitely one in 10 years.
1: What'd you have?
4: Would have been a double cheeseburger, I reckon.
1: Yeah, they're good, aren't they?
4: Yeah, but I had a couple of lamb steaks on the barbie and on the Cooktown Esplanade yesterday.
1: Sorry,
4: before I drove back to Cairns. That
1: was
4: steaky.
1: Turn Fred down, because who cares?
3: You only care. You don't want to hear what anyone ate except for Macca's.
1: Like, it's not just what did
3: it
1: you
3: did
1: have.
3: It did sound delicious, what he had.
1: Yeah, it was making me feel sadder about my choices. G'day, Flynn.
5: Hey, how are we?
1: Yeah, living the dream. Did you eat more Macca's than me over the weekend?
5: Me and my mates, after going to Coogee Bay Hotel at 2 a.m. in the morning, we went to Macca's and got a mega family box each.
1: What's that got in it?
5: Had 4 McChicken burgers.
1: You had 4 McChickens to yourself?
5: Yep. Large fries.
1: Yeah.
5: And I'm pretty sure it had 12 nuggets.
1: Do you surf, Flynn?
5: Pardon?
1: Do you surf?
5: Nah.
1: Oh.
3: What do you do after a meal like then that, Flynn? What happens after that?
5: Sleep.
1: Flynn, are you familiar with the saying, in like Flynn?
5: Yes.
1: Yeah. Do you ever use it in your own life?
5: The number one thing everyone calls me is Errol Flynn.
1: Yes. That's where the saying comes from, I believe.
5: Is it? Yes.
3: Who was Errol Flynn?
1: An old actor. Oh. That's right, isn't it, Flynn?
5: Yes.
1: Yeah.
3: Okay.
1: Good stuff.
3: So, Flynn, is that a weekly occurrence or just a random Saturday night for you?
5: Just a random drunk Saturday night.
1: Yeah.
3: I hate to say it, Tommy, but I think you've still got absolutely at least 2,000 calories on Flynn from the weekend.
1: Yeah, you did in one sitting, which I am impressed by.
3: Yes, yes.
1: G'day, Matthew.
6: Hey, guys, how are you?
1: I'm full of shame, if I'm being honest.
6: Well, if you're full of shame, I don't know what I'm meant to feel.
1: Okay, you talk to us, Matthew. It's a safe space. How much Macca's do you have?
6: So I've recently started a new job, and I finish at 2 a.m. Oh. I have had a large McSpicy meal on Friday nights with extra bacon on the burger and an extra large fries.
1: Yep.
6: On Saturday, I had a night out, and in my Uber, I took him to Macca's and got a large Mighty Muffin meal with extra bacon and an extra large fries.
1: Yep.
6: I then woke up 4 hours later getting ready to go to work again and then got the exact same thing, another large Mighty Muffin meal with extra bacon and another large fries.
1: Yep.
6: I then finished work last night and went to buy Macca's again and got another large McSpicy meal with extra bacon and another large fries.
3: You guys should hang out, you two.
1: Maddie,
3: you're kindred spirits.
1: Maddie, are you doing what I'm doing? And in all that, are you insisting that the drink is a Coke Zero?
6: I actually let the nice server know I'd like a vanilla Coke.
3: And are you also counting your calories, Matthew?
6: I don't step on the scale recently. I don't really want to see what the weight's gone up to.
1: Do you feel... So, I was feeling pretty fine about... Like, I had a great weekend, Maddie, but then seeing all that I ate placed in front of me was a bit shocking, to be honest. Are you feeling fine about it, or is it...
6: Oh, I feel all right. I'm not saying it's not great, but I haven't really eaten anything else, so I feel the same.
1: You're practically shredding. Good on you, Maddie. Thank you.
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8: When you're driving in a school zone, pay attention to the signs. Slow down to 40 kilometres per hour. Grow up. There's no excuse in a school zone.
9: Kids traffic.
10: Good afternoon. Just some very minor slight patchy delays both ways on the Brooker Highway between Derwent Park and Queen's Domain. The Domain Highway slowing as you head onto the Brooker at the merge. On the Tasman Highway, it's a clear run in both directions between the city and Sorrel, and no dramas either way travelling on the southern outlets. Census night was Tuesday the 11th of August. There's still time to complete. In the census, every answer matters. Authorised by the Australian Bureau of Statistics, Canberra. And that's the latest in traffic on Hobart's Hit 100.9.
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0: Around the country for your Monday arvo, it's Carrie Bickmore and Tommy Little.
1: And we did just have the most incredible response to this.
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3: It's Carrie and Tommy's ABBA Salute Getaway.
1: And we thank you for your incredibly overwhelming response, all the people wanting to get online to go see ABBA in London. It is time, though, that we take Tommy on the journey that is this ABBA trip that we have put out into the world. So you are, and that's why I brought it up earlier, because we're allowed to be honest with this, ABBA is not your favourite band. Would that be fair to say, Tommy?
4: It's my dad's favourite band in the world. And as a lot of young people grow up, they tend to rebel against what their parents do.
1: You hate ABBA.
5: I reckon the only thing worse than Dancing Queen is any other ABBA song. I think ABBA make me sad to my
6: Why?
5: Core.
6: They shouldn't.
5: What is it about ABBA that you love? Because I just don't get it. You know, I've said my whole life that I don't like ABBA. I've got some things that I'm very firm on. I love basketball. I hate ABBA.
7: Oh, can you imagine us playing f***ing ABBA songs in our show?
0: It starts on Monday.
4: Monday.
2: We're not f***ing playing ABBA, are we?
4: The
2: I
4: ABBA
2: wouldn't
4: part.
2: Go anywhere in the world if I had to endure a ABBA show at the end of it.
6: Do you say we play an ABBA song every day?
2: Waterloo, a team and ABBA, ba-da-da-ba-doo.
6: This is a prank.
1: Hold on.
2: I doff tip my hat off.
4: Is this whole thing been a prank?
1: So, our producers pitched to us a few weeks ago that we do a comp to send people over to see ABBA, just as a funny thing on a day you were feeling a little flat, just to get your reaction. And your reaction was so outrageously
4: passionate
1: about how we were literally at the end of our entire lives if we were going to do an ABBA competition.
4: I think I said decided, we've jumped the shark.
1: They decided for the last 3 weeks to put in place this plan to give away tickets to go see ABBA.
4: What's
1: just to
4: real?
1: Make you sit in the discomfort for as long as possible, right? So,
4: is this not a real competition?
1: Just before we did that competition spot then, we let our listeners in on what was happening. I recorded this little bit. You didn't hear.
6: Hey, it's Carrie here. Shh, Tommy can't hear this. But what you're about to hear is a prank on Tommy, the man who does not like ABBA. The competition is not real, but I need you to call in and be as excited about the competition as possible. So call 13 1060 now and give me your best, oh my God, I'm so excited to see ABBA scream.
4: Does this mean we're not sending people to see ABBA?
1: We're not sending people to see ABBA.
4: Oh, thank Christ. I honestly was walking around here so sad. I was wearing a Dancing Queen sash because anyone who knows anything about this business knows that it is changing, and we've had a merger recently and money's a bit tighter. And so I'm like, Kieran, our producer, is saying, like, we know the company needs this to get over the line. And I'm having calls with him privately going, bro, if I heard myself on the radio talking about ABBA, I'd want to end myself. Like, I can't believe I've turned into such a corporate
1: So even the lawyers
4: shield.
1: Today got really stressed because they said people do love ABBA and they're going to think we're giving away ABBA tickets. So we have to say over and over again,
4: I cleared my weekend out because Kieran said we might be flying to London.
1: You categorically said, when he said that, you said, I am not going.
4: I did say that, and then I called him. And
1: you didn't.
4: I did. I called him because I felt bad, and I went, bro, if we have to go to London, like, I'll obviously hate it, but on air, I'll be like, that was sick. ABBA is sick, whatever.
1: So when I said earlier, half an hour ago, because you don't love ABBA, the stressful look on your face because you thought you had to play
4: doing?
1: The company.
4: We've ball. Already sold our soul to get this money for this ABBA thing.
7: Money.
4: I'm like, I was looking at you all like, you're nuts. You're like, yeah, but, you know, it's good for the company. I'm like, it's ABBA. Like, when
1: so
4: do we care?
1: I'm sure on some other station somewhere they'd send you to see ABBA and you guys can listen and love that. But right now there is no ABBA tickets. This was a prank on Tommy.
4: I'm so
1: You can take
4: happy.
1: A deep breath.
4: Well done. ABBA suck. My life.
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8: When you're driving in a school zone, pay attention to the signs. Slow down to 40 kilometres per hour. Grow up. There's no excuse in a school zone.
9: Hit traffic. Good afternoon. Those patchy delays remain both ways on the Brooker Highway, now building a bit between Derwent Park and Queen's Domain. The Domain Highway remains slow heading onto the Brooker at the merge, also now slowing coming off. On the Tasman Highway, a clear run in both directions between the city and Sorel, and delays both ways on Newtown Road approaching Risdon Road. Stock up for Father's Day at Dan Murphy's. 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And that's the latest in traffic on Hobart's Hit 100.9.
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23: Hey, I'm Tessa Randello. The AFL CEO says the league will not investigate the Swans until a police investigation's finished. Victoria Police are investigating following an alleged sexual assault involving Sydney players in Melbourne. Separately, five players have been stood down by the club for breaching club standards.
24: I think the actions of a few don't take away from the thousands of people involved in football at all different levels who do great things all the time. But what we do know is that we can do things better, and we'll continue to do that, and we'll continue to learn and be better.
23: A second case of bird flu in a seal is suspected after the first mammal case was confirmed in SA. The latest case is in a different part of the state, in a key breeding ground off Kangaroo Island. Anthony Albanese says there'll be no changes to GST agreements while he's Prime Minister. The Productivity Commissioner called the 2018 carve-up a costly mistake that only benefited WA. And a rise in scam rates across the country. New ANZ data shows they're up 18% from last October to June.
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23: Five suspended Sydney Swans players won't be invited to this year's Brownlow Medal Night. They'll remain eligible to win, but AFL CEO Andrew Dillon says their club bans run until the end of the season. Zach Butters has officially played his last game for Port Adelaide. The three-time club champ has told The Power he plans to return to Victoria as a restricted free agent, but he hasn't nominated a club. Geelong and the Western Bulldogs are reportedly front-runners. And Fremantle and Hawthorn will launch week two of the AFL finals in a Thursday night qualifying.
0: 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Stay alert. 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And keep your phone out of sight.
1: This is Heat Weather. Mostly cloudy for the rest of today in Hobart. Tonight down to 9 degrees. Tomorrow rain with a high of 15 and a late shower on Wednesday. 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
1: Ooh, that was fluent.
0: Yeah. I'm surprised by how many winners.
1: They don't make parents like they used to. They were tougher back in the days. Except for a dad in Japan.
2: Yes.
1: Who took his two kids hiking.
2: Up Mount Fuji.
1: Yeah, his seven-year-old started going, I'm tired, Dad. He goes, cool, I'm going to leave you there. And he left him for 8 hours on a bench.
2: Because Dad wanted to summit.
1: Snacks and a soft drink because Dad wanted to summit the mountain. And we're talking about what was some of the tough love parenting you got as a kid. Debbie, how are you?
3: Good, thank you.
1: Talk to us. What did your parents make you do?
3: When I was little and when we swore, we had the hot chili plants out in the garden. So yeah. We were made to eat a hot chili.
2: Yeah.
3: Then as we got wiser, we pulled the plants out and then they made us brush our teeth with soap.
2: Oh, Debbie, I had soap in the mouth once. It's awful, isn't it?
3: Yeah, but the hot chilies were worse.
2: Debbie, I've got a friend that still does this.
1: The chili or the soap?
2: The chili, and she's got different...
1: strengths.
2: She has like chili jam and she's got different strengths for how bad the kids are. Like, but you're getting the hot one today.
1: Does it work though? Like, do they keep mucking up?
2: Yeah, they do. They're maniacs.
1: Yeah.
0: Maybe they really like chili jam.
2: Thank you, Deb. G'day, Gail.
4: Hi.
2: Talk to us about tough love parenting.
4: Oh, yes, tough love. So 30 years ago when I had my 21st birthday on the farm, Mum found a packet of cigarettes that someone had left behind. Mm-hmm. So she made myself and my four younger siblings all have a cigarette each.
1: To for what? Is it like punishment for letting your friends bring them over?
4: Or? As in, try this and I bet you don't ever touch them again. And we have never.
2: Oh, really?
1: So she just sat you watching you suck back on a cigarette?
4: No, I couldn't finish mine. I honestly got sick. But, yeah, like ranging from 21 down to about 14 and
1: It worked, didn't it?
4: Yeah. It did work.
0: Had any of you ever smoked before?
4: No.
0: It's so never. Wild.
4: A very sheltered life out on the farm.
2: So, Gail, with that, knowing that it was like kind of, would you say it was a good lesson for you?
4: Oh, absolutely.
2: So have you passed this down?
4: No, I haven't broached that yet with my daughter. But, okay.
2: How old's your daughter?
4: Yeah, she's 16, so she'll be exposed to it, if not already.
2: Yeah, shove a dairy down her. Good on you. Thank you, Gail. Who you got, Biggers?
1: Hey, Kate.
5: Hello.
1: How are you?
5: Hello. I'm good, thank you.
1: Give us your tough love parenting.
5: My son, when he was younger, he fell over. And I said, he hurt himself. And I said, oh, you'll be right. Harden up. Come on, get up. And the next morning when he woke up, he's like, oh, my wrists are still sore, Mum. And I took him to the doctor. He'd actually broken it.
2: Yeah.
1: But yeah. So many times I haven't, though, Kate. You know, like so many times you sit in emergency for no point. Like, I think that's fair. You know?
5: Yes. Kate, yes. I felt bad.
2: Did you have to have one of those chats with, like, the doctor or something where they're like, you feel like you have to justify, like, oh, he didn't really say it was hurting.
5: Yeah, no, thank goodness, no. He was old enough to tell them, thank goodness.
1: How many bones have you broken in your life?
2: Oh, like more than I can think of straight
1: really?
2: Away.
1: I don't think I've broken one.
2: Over 10, I reckon.
1: What haven't you broken?
2: I fractured my skull. I broke my leg 3 times in 1 year. Like, I snapped my shin, broke my
1: ankle. Hold on, this ankle. The leg in the same... Yeah, the same, like, injury redone?
2: No, 3 different. I snapped my shin, I got a broken ankle, and then I got a stress fracture in my foot.
1: No wonder your mum put you on a leash.
2: Yeah, I know. That was when I was off the leash. That was high school.
6: Carrie Bickmore and Tommy Little. Drive home with Carrie and Tommy.
7: 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Slow down to 40 kilometres per hour. Grow up. There's no excuse in a school zone.
6: Here's traffic.
8: Good afternoon. Still have those patchy delays in both directions on the Brooker Highway between Derwent Park and Queen's Domain. The Domain Highway remains slow both on and off the Brooker at the merge. On the Tasman Highway, still looking like a mainly clear run in both directions between the city and Sorrel, and still no dramas either way, travelling on the southern outlets. get the all-new Ford Everest Active 4x4 from just 60k drive away at participating dealers. 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And that's the latest in traffic on Hobart's Hit 100.9.
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0: Olivia Dean, that is Baby Steps for your Monday arvo. It's Carrie and Tommy, and on 13 1060, we want to speak to some teachers.
1: Yep, teachers currently dressed as Book Week characters. I sent my little tots off this morning. They were wearing their B1, B2 outfit. Not B1, B2. Thing 1, Thing 2. I'm sure there was some B1, B2s out there. Thing 1 and Thing 2. But as I was driving in, I saw a grown man dressed as Alphabar from Wicked. Sick. Driving through peak hour, and I thought, oh, that's commitment.
2: Are the rules around Book Week pretty loose?
1: They are. Well, there was a call out today that they don't want anyone dressed, not specifically at our school, but across the country, apparently. They don't want people dressed in Halloween outfits anymore because Book Week's getting a bit of scary because now kids just do dress-ups. And then now that every movie has almost been reverse-made into a book, they'll dress as like Alphabar and then try and find the new book that's come out after the Wicked movie and go, I've taken a book.
2: Yes.
1: But Michelle, I want to know, are you a teacher currently wearing a Book Week outfit?
3: I'm education support.
1: Yep. What are you wearing?
3: Yes, I'm wearing a pink layered petticoat, pink leg warmers.
1: Yeah.
3: A feather boa wrapped over my shoulder and around my waist.
1: Ooh.
3: And pink feathers in my hair.
1: What are you?
3: A flamingo.
1: Of course you are.
2: From what book, Michelle?
3: The book is a bit of an obscure one. It's called Don't Play Music Near the Zoo.
2: Okay. And Michelle, did you have the outfit before you had to then find a book with a flamingo in it? Or do you have a particular affection for this book?
3: The book I haven't actually read. But I think flamingo is my spirit animal.
2: Yeah, good on you.
3: And I dress rockabilly.
2: I love it.
1: Were you making a stop off anywhere, Michelle, on the way home in that attire?
3: Yes, the supermarket.
1: Yeah. Great. Perfect.
2: Hey, Michelle, can I ask, while we got you, what's the most popular costume this year?
3: Ooh, there was a lot of Harry Potters.
2: Yep.
3: And the magic faraway tree.
2: Oh, that's sweet. Okay.
1: Michelle, it is a lot of work for parents, Book Week.
3: Oh, yes.
1: Yeah.
3: It's a lot of work for the teachers.
1: Yeah, it is. Yeah.
2: Carrie's saying, do we need it, Michelle?
1: I mean, thank God now, Michelle, for like online costume stores, because I remember when I was growing up, my mum would help me actually make it, whereas a lot of parents don't do that anymore.
3: Yeah, no, they don't. No, the cheap polyester.
1: Yeah.
3: Static electricity off on everyone.
2: Thank you, Michelle.
1: Good on you, Michelle.
2: G'day, Emily.
4: Hello.
2: Are you a teacher, Emily?
4: Yeah, I'm actually a childcare educator.
2: Okay, and what are you dressed as?
4: A minion today.
2: Yeah, a minion today.
1: And how much of your minion outfit is still on as you're driving home?
4: Not a lot. I've had to take off my jeans. I'm glad I put on some shorts underneath because it got quite hot today. The paint's definitely not on anymore.
1: Did you have a minion head?
4: No, I actually painted myself yellow.
2: Okay. You're the best, Emily. Emily, Minions is a great example, one of the ones I'm talking about. Are they from a book?
4: Honestly, I don't think so. I've never read a book with a minion in it, but all of us educators decided that we're going to match this year. So, yeah.
2: So how many minions were kicking around?
4: About 17.
2: Okay, did you have
1: Can you do the minion voice?
4: Oh, I don't know.
0: Was there a Gru?
2: Yeah.
4: Yeah,
2: was the principal Gru?
4: Actually, yeah, the director was.
2: That's wonderful. Good on you, Emily.
1: Good on you, Em. Justine, what are you currently dressed at driving home from work?
5: I'm wearing a beautiful crown and I have bright red lipstick with a massive fake red wig. I'm currently up with her head.
2: Oh,
1: Alice in Wonderland. That is from book.
2: Is that Alice in Wonderland?
5: I walked around the school today saying to all the naughty kids, up with his head. Up with her head.
1: Have you taken a little detour at any point on the way home today to go get groceries, do a bit of shopping?
5: On the way to school this morning, I had to stop and go to IGA to the mortification of my son that's dressed as a banana for his book week. And we walked around in character at the IGA. So, yes, it was lots of fun.
1: Cute.
5: But I do always go next level. So, yeah. And I also got my class to dress up as my card soldiers. So, my class.
2: Hang on. Your class didn't get to choose their own outfit?
5: Well, no, they had an option, but they had a choice of...
1: But if not, it was off with it.
6: Carrie Bickmore and Tommy Little. 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
7: 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Slow down to 40 kilometres per hour. Grow up. There's no excuse in a school zone.
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8: Good afternoon. Still seeing patchy delays in both directions on the Brooker Highway between Derwent Park and Queen's Domain. The Domain Highway remains slow heading on and off the Brooker at the merge. The Tasman Highway still a clear run in both directions between the city and Sorel, and there's still no dramas either way travelling on the southern outlets. 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And that's the latest in traffic on Hobart's Hit 100.9.
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0: Drive Me Home, the Sava. It's Carrie Bickmore and Tommy Little.
1: How many marathons have you done now?
2: Two.
1: And have you at any point looked at the medals you received for those marathons?
2: No.
1: No.
2: Nope. And I've got the winning trophy from one.
1: What do you mean?
2: Because Ned Brockman won it and I took it.
1: Was that from the Big Five marathon that...
2: I won that according to my...
0: Congratulations.
2: My mantelpiece. Mm. Yeah,
1: when
2: thanks,
1: man.
2: Did
1: you take it?
2: I broke the course record.
1: What is it? Is it like a lion or a tiger?
2: It's a piece of wood with a bit of glass kind of on top. You know how they have those things so you can sit it on your bookshelf? Pride of place. So on my bookshelf, I won the Big Five Marathon in South Africa. And right next to that, a boxing glove signed by Tim Zhu, the current world champion at the time.
1: From when you beat him in the boxing.
2: When I beat him, and he definitely didn't break my ribs in about 10 seconds. To which was a 10% power punch, and I crumpled like an old suit.
1: Well, I didn't know you stole. Does he know you stole it?
2: Yeah,
1: did he give it
2: I think
1: to you?
2: So.
1: Okay.
2: Yeah.
1: Because there's been a mix-up. So Sydney Marathon's on next weekend.
2: Yes.
1: And our beautiful Sarah here is running in the Sydney Marathon. And I
2: just
1: saw the news article that apparently there's been a mix-up. So the actual medal that all the, I think there's 40,000 people participate in it. Mm-hmm. It's got all like major landmarks of Sydney in it. It's got like
2: St.
1: Mary's Cathedral, Harbour Bridge, Sydney Tower Eye. Sydney Tower Eye, can't speak today. And then there's meant to be the Allianz Stadium. But instead, there's the Allianz Arena in Munich, because whoever made the thing Googled,
2: it sounds like a chat problem.
0: Mm.
1: A chat GPT problem. You just call it chat now. Yeah.
2: Chat. I sometimes call it Chad because I didn't realize my friend had called hers Chad, and I thought she was saying chat anyway.
1: Chad?
2: Yeah, her chat is called Chad.
1: Why?
2: Because you can name them.
1: Oh, I didn't know you can.
2: Yeah, mine doesn't like me. Anyway, continue.
1: Anyway, so now 40,000 people are going to get something that's got an Allianz Arena in Munich on their medal. You know, an international, I guess, event. Lots of people from overseas come and do it.
2: Yeah. I'm trying to think, because even the medals, like, because City to Surf, I've done a bunch of times. I couldn't even tell you what one of the medals looks like.
1: I think our one from Big Five did have animals on it. I can't remember. I don't think I often forget to keep them.
2: I can't really remember the pissy participation medals when I've got the winning trophy.
1: Yes, it's hard.
0: Well, it's not only the only thing that's gone wrong in the Sydney Marathon already, because obviously the medals are wrong. But Carrie's come in with a little bit of a sniffle today.
1: Yeah, I've got a cold.
0: Sarah, who is running the Sydney Marathon, is refusing to breathe near you now.
1: I did think every time I ask her to bring something in, everyone else brings it in for her. Are you avoiding me? Fair.
3: Just staying as far away as possible.
1: Yeah, I mean, it's fair. Today, I was on a flight over the weekend and there was a kid spewing, and I spent the entire time before we boarded the plane trying to work out where she was sitting to make sure I was nowhere near her, because I was like, I am not getting sick. I will go on the plane sick, but I'm not getting sick for that little
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5: 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Slow down to 40 kilometres per hour. Grow up. There's no excuse in a school zone.
4: Here's traffic.
6: Good afternoon. Still seeing patchy delays in both directions on the Brooker Highway between Derwent Park and Queenstone Main. The Domain Highway remains slow both on and off the Brooker at the merge. The Tasman Highway still looking like a clear run in both directions between the city and Sorel. Same story for the southern outlet. It's running well both ways. Census night was Tuesday, the 11th of August. There's still time to complete. In the census, every answer matters. Authorised by the Australian Bureau of Statistics, Canberra. And that's the latest in traffic on Hobart's Hit 100.9.
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16: Hey, I'm Tessa Randello. The AFL is holding off on its own investigations into the Sydney Swans scandal until police finish their work. Chief Executive Andrew Dillon says the league backs the Swans' actions against five players, stressing those suspensions are separate to the Victoria Police sexual assault investigation.
17: Well, the Swans have made inquiries, but there's, you know, the police investigation, we don't know where that will go. And at that stage, when that's completed, the AFL will make its inquiries. I think what is clear is the Swans have taken action with the support of the AFL based on the information that is at hand now.
16: No charges have been laid. The Prime Minister seized on One Nation's migration mix-up to defend Labor's target. Anthony Albanese says the government's working towards net overseas migration of 225,000, claiming David Farley's comments suggest Labor's numbers are about right. Briefly, a suspected case of bird flu has been found in a second seal in South Australia. And scammers have their sights set on small and medium-sized businesses. Australian Banking Association finding 4 in 5 have been exposed in the past year.
18: Research shows that regularly eating ultra-processed foods can increase your risk of developing type 2 diabetes by 53%. Search Diabetes Australia for more about the nation's fastest-growing chronic condition.
16: More on our top story, the 5 Sydney Swans players suspended for breaching club standards will not be invited to the Brownlow, but they will still be eligible to win. AFL CEO Andrew Dillon says it's because their club bans run until the end of the season. And Port Adelaide superstar Zach Butters is heading for the exit. Butters has informed the Power he'll explore free agency and a move back to Victoria, but his destination remains up in the air. Geelong, the Western Bulldogs, Richmond and Collingwood all in the mix.
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20: This is Heat Weather. Mostly cloudy for the rest of today in Hobart. Tonight down to 9 degrees. Tomorrow rain with a high of 15 and a late shower on Wednesday. 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

0: Aren't
1: they meant to? Half of that grab, the second half, you don't. I can't hear what he's saying at all.
2: So aren't listening? 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
3: Yes.
4: No, this one's like about what's happening on the telly and in the news around entertainment. So I don't need to.
5: He has nailed it pretty much. So can we do one more?
6: It was faultless. Everything had a people had a pre sense to a really good twist. Like, the whole thing was there. And I woke up this middle of the night and I can remember it. I can remember the entire thing. I always feel bad by the bed. So I thought, it's just a free money for me, right? Because I can't believe it. I don't know anything. I haven't to do anything. So I've just done the whole thing. Sorry, Stan.
3: Have you lost your mind?
6: Someone done this thing.
4: He's had a dream and he remembered waking up
2: at 3 a.m. in the middle of the night.
4: And he had no idea.
5: What was the dream? What was the dream about?
4: Well, you didn't put that in there.
5: No, it's all the whole thing's in there. He had a dream about the perfect episode of The Bill.
4: Oh, perfect. Your mum loves The Bill.
2: Tosh, hey, mum loves The Bill.
3: Can you give
2: The
3: it
2: Bill
3: to
2: and
3: me
2: heartbeat.
3: At normal speed?
6: I was once dreaming, and I dreamt the perfect episode of The Bill. It was faultless.
7: It had expect nothing else.
6: Everything. I had like the regular
3: people.
6: Okay, so
3: I get why you need to speed it up a bit. Give me two time.
6: I was dreaming, and I dreamt the perfect episode of The Bill. When I say perfect, I mean it was faultless. It had
7: nothing else.
6: Everything had like regular people in it. It had a good precinct to it.
3: It's a show
6: a really
3: that needs to be listened
6: like,
3: to at its normal speed.
4: Do you reckon it just dribble though at normal speed?
3: But their accents
0: maybe we'll listen
3: too
0: to
3: hard.
0: A different show.
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3: But you're in it here live. Why do you re-listen to
2: and
3: it
2: you,
3: again?
2: You in triple speed would actually bring you up to the average pacing.
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9: 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Grow up. There's no excuse in a school zone.
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11: Good afternoon. Still seeing just some slight patchy delays in both directions on the Brooker Highway between Derwent Park and Queen's Domain. The Domain Highway is still slow as you come off the Brooker at the merge. On the Tasman Highway, it's a clear run in both directions between the city and Sorrel, and there's still no dramas either way travelling on the southern outlets. 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And that's the latest in traffic on Hobart's Hit 100.9.
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0: Be Monday, Arvo. It's Carrie Bickmore and Tommy Little driving you home.
1: I think sometimes we have to think about the Uber Eats drivers. I think we've all become too comfortable in our own skin.
2: I think there should be an option not on a bike. That's sometimes I order from quite a way away, and then I see this little bike appear, and I'm like, no, don't, please, no. And then when they arrive quickly, they've got one of those motorized little bikes, and I'm like, that was pretty good. But once I had a guy just on a Razor scooter, and that shouldn't be, and he was sweating.
1: The cost of petrol, though, now to drive it must cost so much. But anyway, I was thinking the other day just how, because Uber Eats, it's become such a like part of our world and everyday life, I think we're all too comfortable with what happens inside our homes being exposed to the outside world. I didn't actually do anything too shocking. It's just made me think about it. So I ordered Uber Eats the other night, and when I answered the door, it was nighttime. It was like 8 o'clock at night. I answered the door, and I had on just the top half and undies of PJs, right, because I like, as in,
0: so you looked like you were Porky Pigging.
1: Sorry, I had undies on, and it was a lot. It was long. Like, I wasn't exposing myself in any capacity.
2: But Jess is right. You were Porky Pigging or Humphrey Bear Bearing, depending on where you are.
1: I was Humphrey Bear Bearing, for want of a better expression. Yes, but I wasn't exposing myself. Mm. But would I, if I invited a stranger over for dinner, would I get around in that attire? No. If I was going to pop down to the shops, would I do it in that attire? No, because I don't want to see random people I don't know while I'm only wearing the top half of my pajamas. Only I went to the door, opened the Uber Eats, got to the Uber Eats guy, and then he wanted my PIN. I didn't have it, so then I had to run back to the kitchen to get my PIN with the door open, and then I came back. And as he was sort of looking me up and down, and I was looking at him, I was like, these people must see so much stuff they shouldn't see. Why did I suddenly think I can just talk to a stranger in the top half of my PJs with undies on? Like, it didn't even, like, faze me.
2: Do you reckon they do, though? Because I reckon they'd see
1: nudity all the time.
2: I feel like this was an age-old thing where it was like the pizza guy's here and there was a bit of adult fun going on. It was like the pizza guy will get involved. And then I don't think that's a real thing.
1: You don't think the pizza guy ever got some?
2: I know. Who was the Pizza Hut guy? Was it Dougie? Doogie?
1: Dougie.
2: The Pizza Hut guy. Yeah, I don't reckon Dougie ever got involved. I don't know.
0: How did the Uber Eats guy go on the weekend?
2: Yeah, did he get involved?
1: I was good, yeah. Oh. But the kids were there as well. But that's the thing that made me think about it, was because they were coming out of the shower and they were running around nude, right? And again, it was just like, I don't know this man. And he's there at the front door with the door open, and all of us should just go on about our lives.
3: Did he send you a photo of proof of delivery?
2: No, because that's when you leave it.
1: I had to give him a PIN.
2: That's when you leave it at the door. Why don't you just tick leave at door?
0: Oh, yeah.
1: I didn't never know that's even an option.
2: Yeah, because then you've, yeah, yes.
1: But then I wouldn't get the fun.
2: That's true. That's true. It's much harder to get them to come inside if they've left it at the door already.
0: And so what do you, at the back door?
1: I want to know on 13 10 60 from people either what they've answered the door in,
2: yeah,
1: or if you are a delivery driver, Uber Eats driver, what you've seen as you had the door opened to you.
2: Dougie, give us a call.
1: 13 10 60.
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0: your Monday arvo, and on 13 1060 the Savo delivery drivers, what have you seen on the job?
1: Because you answered the door in your nuddy nudie from the waist down.
2: No, I wasn't nude. I had underpants on. It's really not about the fact that I was nuddy nudie from the waist down. It was more the fact that I just, the Uber Eats guy saw way more of my home than he should have, given I don't know this man. What, my home? Because I don't know this man. And normally you just don't let a stranger just, like, but I had kids running around out of the bath, and I just thought, we're all too comfortable with our Uber Eats drivers.
1: Well, maybe it's just does it make them feel like they're part of the community?
2: I don't think they want to see it, you know? I mean, it is exciting. You get a peek into people's homes, and we're all busybodies, and we'd love to know what's going on behind the closed doors. Amy, what did you answer the door to?
3: Hi. I answered the door fully nude to the postman.
1: Did you?
2: How? Why?
3: Well, I was in bed and my mum was on her way over, so there's a knock at the door and I just thought it was my mum, so I was yelling out, come in, come in, and they just kept knocking and knocking, so I thought, well, I'll play a joke on you then, mum. I'm going to answer the door nude.
1: Oh, my God, so you got nude?
3: Well, I was already naked in bed, so I just got up, yeah.
2: Isn't it funny to follow that through, right? Say you've been in bed and you're like, come in, come in. So then the person's like, okay, they come in. And then you're like, I'm just upstairs. Come up the stairs. I'm just in the bedroom. And then you open your bedroom door. And there's your mailman. Yeah.
3: Then when I opened the door, I shut it straight away and then said, oh, just leave the package at the door. And he said, no, I need your signature. So I thought, you've just seen me bits and pieces. What more do you need? Yes.
2: Did you stick your hand around to side or what'd you do?
3: I said, well, you need to wait till I get a sheet.
2: Why are you getting angry at him, Amy?
3: Oh, because I think it's enough that he's seen me bits and pieces.
2: But that's not his fault, to be fair.
0: Imagine if that was the note he put down on the delivery.
1: Had no pen on her.
0: Yeah.
2: I mean, the accidental thing happens often. Remember when I opened the door to my son's friend when I was heavily pregnant?
1: Yes.
2: Again, I thought it was Ollie that I was opening the door to. He'd forgotten something, and it was. So I think it would be accidental. Like mistaken people you're opening the door naked to, like the mailman situation.
1: Yes, although Amy's was quite deliberate.
2: Sorry, but she thought it was Emma.
1: Yes.
2: James.
4: Hey, how's it going?
2: Good. Who did you open the door to?
4: Well, it wasn't me opening the door, actually. I used to be a volunteer firefighter a number of years ago. We were turning out to a report of a house fire, and anyway, come lights and sirens. And we turned up, sure enough, the house was on fire. So one of the first jobs I had to do was go next door and try and get the next door neighbours just to move away because it was quite a dangerous situation. Yeah. Anyway, mind you, 2 o'clock in the morning, most people are asleep. You knock on the door, nothing, knocked again, and then the lady come to the door, no top on. It was probably one of the most awkward things. Here I am trying to deal with the fire, trying to deal with the house fire, and she opens the door, but I think we were both as surprised as each other.
2: And then who did you request clothes to be put on? Did she rush to put them on?
4: This poor lady slammed the door in my face, and I thought to myself, oh, gosh, this is... I've got to get you out of here.
1: Yes.
4: So I knocked again, and she poked her head around, what do you want? And I'm sorry, madam, there's about 5 or 6 fire trucks out the front. If you just peek out the door, you'll see your next-door neighbour's house is currently burning to the ground. Would you mind just exiting the building? Oh! And anyway, she ran off and turned out she got her husband, or I assume her husband, and 2 kids, and they went out the front. And anyway, the house burnt to the ground, sadly, but she got out.
2: Good on you, James.
1: James, what is the evacuation protocol? If you need to get people out like that, do you say grab some clothes and get out, or is it just get out
2: in what you're in?
4: To be perfectly honest, yeah, it's just get out and whatever you've got, get out. It wasn't her house, it was the next door neighbour's, but it was about probably only 2 or 3 metres in between the 2 properties.
1: Yeah.
4: So we did have a hose line set up to try and protect her property, but realistically the safest thing to do is to get out as quick as you can and as safely. And not only that, but she sort of started walking towards the house. I'm like, no, go the other way. poor lady was dazed and confused, and admittedly so was I. I was pretty tired as well. I was like, oh, gosh, this is all happening.
1: Good on you, James. Thank you very much. We got Candace. G'day, Candace.
5: Hi, how are you going?
1: Yes.
5: Especially shout out to Romani.
1: Oh, thank you. Well done.
2: One time with us.
5: So this wasn't me. Shout out also to my friend Chrissy, who ordered a pizza.
1: Yep.
5: And she came, she got the pizza delivered, and the guy said, here's your pizza, and she said, do you want to come in for a slice?
1: What?
5: And
1: I love
5: he
1: this.
5: Came in for a slice of more than a pizza and left, a good half an hour later.
1: Wow.
5: 100% this is a real story. So I can definitely tell you that pizza delivery drivers and maybe Uber drivers, who knows?
1: So
2: get a piece of the pie.
1: Yes. I know this is not where my thought should be going, but I'd be so annoyed if I was the next pizza and my pizza was sitting cold in the car while he was getting action.
6: 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But you can check out the Carrie and Tommy podcast anytime you like.
2: Bye.
1: See ya.
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17: Hey, I'm Tessa Randallo. AFL boss Andrew Dillon says the league knows it can do things better as scrutiny grows over the Sydney Swans.
18: I think football is a place where everyone should be feel safe and included, and we will continue to work with our playing group and all of our supporters on making sure that we have an environment that's like that.
17: Five players have been stood down by the club while Victoria Police continues a separate sexual assault investigation. No charges have been laid. Bird flu continues to spread in Aussie wildlife with a second suspected case in a fur seal. It's occurred in a key breeding ground off Kangaroo Island in SA. Anthony Albanese says the GST carve-up won't change while he's in the top job. The PM says the arrangement with WA will stay the same, saying the state helps drive the national economy. A Productivity Commission interim report says the 2018 change is a costly mistake that only benefited Western Australia. And a rise in scam rates across the country. New ANZ data shows scam activity increased 18% from last October to June, but customer losses dropped.
19: Did you know that diabetes is Australia's fastest growing chronic condition? Over 300 Australians are diagnosed with the condition every day. Search Diabetes Australia to find out more.
17: The AFL has named its All-Australian squad. Fremantle dominated with eight players named. It also includes six Brisbane players and five from Hawthorn. Melbourne skipper Max Gawn is in line to get a ninth blazer, the first time for both the men's and women's game, when the final 23 are named tomorrow night. And the five players suspended from Sydney for breaching club standards can't attend the Brownlow because of the suspension. The AFL CEO Andrew Dillon says they're still eligible to win, though.
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20: This is Heat Weather. Mostly cloudy for the rest of today in Hobart. Tonight down to 9 degrees. Tomorrow rain with a high of 15 and a late shower on Wednesday. and your music sorted with a curated playlist for every mood. 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
1: No, they didn't. 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
0: Oh, yeah.
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0: for your late drive home. It's Fifi, Fev and Nick's happy hour.
14: Now, this is a massive week for footy. The Legends game is on this Thursday night. We cannot wait, Fev. You're the captain of the Vicks.
3: Yeah, the Vicks.
14: How's the knee holding up?
3: They're cooked. We're star-studded. And the All-Stars, they're just full of little influencers and Nick Cody. Thursday night, Marvel Stadium, prostate cancer, the 4-20 Legends game. I'll be running out there, hopefully kick some snags. But we've got a little secret to tell Nick.
14: Yeah.
3: We have to tell him something. And we have to do it next.
15: I'm going to leave the studio for this.
3: But this was your idea.
15: I don't think it was my idea.
3: Well,
15: I don't think it was my idea.
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15: He's going to hear this.
3: Yeah, we have to tell him a little secret.
14: All right, Fev, Fee, we'll do it straight after this for the happy hour.
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0: summertime us.
1: How good is that?
2: She has the best laugh.
1: It's so good. And it was so joyous. So apparently they weren't trying to be dolphins. They were trying to mimic what happens when Zara sings that song where the two dancers lift her up during the chorus.
2: Oh.
1: But then they were flailing. And I was like, that's dolphins, which is Zara Larsson's whole meme thing with the song.
2: Yeah.
1: Very okay. cute moment. Very cute.
2: All right. Robbie Williams. Man of my heart.
1: Oh, yes.
2: He will be performing at this year's Lexus Melbourne Cup Day on Tuesday, November 3rd. The Victorian Racing Club has announced. Robbie will headline the Elms live stage at Melbourne's Flemington Racecourse after the day's final race, then deliver a second performance in the Mounting Yard as part of the Nine Network broadcast immediately before the Lexus Melbourne Cup trophy presentation, because he'll be here for his tour.
1: Yes. It's not like they're flying him in specifically for it.
2: No.
1: But that's, you know, why bother flying someone in just for this? You know,
2: yeah.
1: Get someone that's already in the country. He loves a performance at an event, doesn't he?
2: He does. And I was there when he was given the keys to Melbourne.
1: That was very special. I was very jealous at that time.
2: Fed Square.
1: Yeah. Because that was when he was here for the AFL, wasn't it?
2: No. Like he came here to film those random shows where he was filming his movie.
1: Oh, yeah.
2: And remember he did a few of those little concerts and things like that?
1: That's right. He did the shows to be the monkey.
2: That's right.
1: In the film.
2: And then my dear friend Steph, she's a massive Robbie fan. She said, we're going to Fed Square. And I said, all right. And he didn't do enough old stuff. Then he finished with singing some Frank Sinatra. And
1: he's not a big one for the new stuff usually. Like when he played the AFL, he'd go, like literally before he played one new song, he's like, this is the obligatory new song. We'll get back to the hits in a second.
2: Yeah.
1: Which was very cute.
2: Yeah. Well, I'm not to the cut.
1: Yeah.
3: 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The Hot Hits with Nick and Lauren. 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
6: Right here.
2: Back at it for a Monday night with DMA. He's popping by the show very soon. Plus, Lauren's favourite artist in the world is not known by one of our favourite artists that we listen to on the radio. We'll tell you more about that in a tick.
7: I didn't know who you were talking about, and I just realised why.
2: Now you do.
7: Now, I was gonna share this story. I'll just share the headline, because there's no point even delving into it. The headline is enough. Bear Grylls explains why he helped baptise Russell Brand. My faith is not to judge people. I'm not even reading it because I'm...
2: I don't need any more information.
7: I don't need any more... Yuck! Yuck and yuck.
2: Did he baptise him in his piss?
7: In the Thames.
2: So basically.
7: Yeah.
2: not the cleanest of rivers. The Thames.
7: Yeah.
2: Why is Bear Grylls doing baptisms is my sort of top question.
7: That was my main thing.
4: Again, you don't need to read the article if you don't want to.
7: Unfortunately, I'm scrolling down and now I've seen a picture of them embracing in the Thames.
4: In the Thames. It's in like 5 degrees in the Thames. You're not meant to swim in the Thames. But dead bodies show up in the Thames. And knives. A lot of knives in the Thames, according to the shows I've watched.
7: Really?
4: Yeah. That's where they always from.
7: Do they ever, like, drain? Like, can you drain the Thames?
4: I don't think you can drain the entirety of the Thames.
7: Not the Thames, but could you section off a little chunk and just drain it and see what fun things you find?
4: Well, you'd have to put, like, sort of...
7: Make a dam.
4: Barriers. You'd have to make a dam, yeah, which I feel like would cost so much money.
7: See, you know, in the things in the world and, like, you think of a really logical way to do this. Like, in my mind, you just get two massive cement slabs and crane them in.
4: Mm-hmm.
7: And just plop them down.
4: And just make sure they're wide enough to hit either side of the Thames at that particular spot. Yep.
7: Plop them in a spot, maybe like 1 kilometre from each other.
4: Yeah.
7: Then you get a hose, stick it over.
4: Yeah.
7: Drain all the, suck all the water
4: Where
7: out.
4: Where does the water go? Into the other sides side. Of the Thames. You just keep it in the Thames.
7: You just keep it in the Thames. And then you just see what you find in there. And then when you're done, you just lift the cement back up and it just comes back
4: in. Just do it kilometre by kilometre. And then you could take this technology and put it in the Sydney Harbour if you wanted to. Or the Melbourne. Or the Yarra. Kerra, WA water.
12: Swan River.
4: The Swan River.
7: The Brisbane one.
12: Brown Snake.
4: You can put it in the Brown Snake.
7: The Bloody Murray.
4: You can put it in the Murray. There we go. Hit all 5 states. Good stuff.
7: Anyway, I just think, you know, why can't we do that? That seems quite reasonable. Like, I don't think that would be that expensive.
4: No, that seems reasonable.
7: You just need a good concreter.
4: 131060, concreters / experts in draining swamps. Please call us. Shrek will be on the line in 2 songs' time.
7: Yes.
4: Donald Trump will be. Drain the swamp.
7: Sometimes you got to think more... Less logical, more
4: spur of
7: just whatever you want to do.
4: Couldn't agree
7: make
4: more.
7: It happen.
4: Ladies and gentlemen, you are listening to The Hot Hits with Nick and Lauren. If you didn't work that one out from the tangential nature of the program. Let's get back into the hottest hits at night. Slater is on a roll at the moment. Just wrapped up a huge Australian run. This is brand new Chanel's on The Hot Hits.

0: Styles, Promenade People, remix of American Girls on the Hot Hits right across Australia with Nick and Lauren. We've got a big fan of this artist in this room.
1: She's from Texas, I can tell by the way.
2: Carrot.
0: Yeah, he's an Ella fella. He's an Ella fella.
3: More than an Ella fella.
0: Two stories over the weekend that have emerged about Ms. Ella Langley.
2: Oh, yeah.
0: The first one is Doja Cat was asked her thoughts on Ms. Ella Langley. Here's what she had to say.
3: You like Ella Langley?
4: I don't know what that is.
3: Really?
4: Ella Langley. Ella Langley.
3: People love her.
4: Okay.
3: You gotta check her out. You'd like her.
4: Okay.
3: You really would.
2: I mean, if I know Doja Cat, I don't think she would like Ella Langley.
0: It's not on her not on her list of people, right?
2: No.
0: Ella Langley.
2: Ella Langley?
0: What is that? The other Ella Langley-related story from the weekend is Drake was spotted at a gig of hers in North Little Rock, Arkansas.
2: Just checking it out.
0: He wasn't just spotted, like, in the crowd. He was actually on the video screen during Shoes in Texas. They panned to him and got his reaction, singing along to it.
2: That's kind of common if they see someone in the crowd of note.
0: Like they do on the footy.
2: Yes.
0: They see someone in the boxes.
2: Yeah. What are they speculating? They're going to have a collab?
0: Yeah, they reckon there might be a collab there. A concert goer was overwhelmed with their love for Drake, who saw her. Paisley, who was almost 12, is a huge Ella Langley fan.
2: Bless.
0: During the concert, Paisley's grandmother was recording her enjoying one of Langley's songs when Drake suddenly appeared on the big screen.
2: Aww.
0: As you see in the video, she was overcome with excitement, Paisley's mum said. The whole family's involved. Oh, sorry, I understand why. Paisley attended the concert with her grandmother because her parents were working the event for her non-profit travel softball team.
2: Oh, bless.
0: Glad they asked all the
2: questions. Hang on. They were working the event.
0: They were working the event for the non-profit travel softball team, so the grandma took Paisley.
2: Now, what does the non-travel softball team have to do with anything?
0: Non-profit travel softball team.
2: Okay.
0: I presume they travel and play softball for no profit.
2: But they're working at that event.
0: They're working at
2: the
0: that
2: Ella Langley show.
0: Yeah, I don't know what they had to do with the event considering they're a non-profit softball team. Were they like selling like girl guides?
2: Maybe.
0: Yeah. Does anyone care?
2: Nah.
0: Cool.
2: I don't.
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7: 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The Hot Hits with Nick and Lauren.
8: Three songs in a row that always have something in common. Always? All well, have yeah. something in common. Yeah, and they always do.
9: But they always do have something in common.
8: I shouldn't have ever questioned myself.
9: No, back yourself, hun.
8: This is the Hot Hits 3-for-all. Tonight is the artists who didn't know who other artists are version yeah. of that. After Doja Cat was asked this.
10: Do you like Ella Langley?
11: I don't know what that is.
10: Really?
11: Ella Langley. Ella Langley.
10: People love her.
11: Okay.
10: You gotta check her out. You'd like her.
11: Okay.
10: Really?
8: Her pronouncing it like it was in another language.
9: Ella Langley.
8: Ella Langley.
9: It's like when, did you see that interview when Kim Kardashian and Sarah Paulson were doing the interview with that old British woman? And she was just like a regular woman. And she's like, do you love, what did she say? She said like bangers and mash or something like that. And Kim Kardashian's like, what? I don't know what you're saying. I don't It's very funny.
8: The accents aren't that different. Also, I think I said this a few times, but you know when you grow up Australian, you think Australian is the default accent and everyone else has an accent?
9: Yes, it feels baseline, like it feels like there is no accent.
8: Yeah, but Americans take that into like their 30s and 40s, whereas we kind of get to 18 and we realise there are other accents that are normal to that country.
9: Mm-hmm.
8: Make you think. all right, so we're going to play three artists who didn't know who each other were. Doja Cat didn't know who Ella Langley was, so let's play Doja Cat to start things, shall we? Then a corker from Mariah.
12: Yes.
8: Hot Hits, 3-for-all.
12: Yes.

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0: Yeah. But I mean, look, sometimes songs are going to sound similar.
1: That's it, man. There's only so many chords in the world. Only so many chords. Only so many words. I think part
0: and
1: of it
0: I
1: is
0: know
1: like,
0: now that I'm into playing guitar now, there's only so many chords.
1: Famously so. There might be some audio of that coming up.
0: Oh, God.
1: Yes, Parrot?
2: I want to know if Stella Lefty can have the same voice crack that Noah Kahan had at
1: Disney. Oh, good. One of the great Tessie Pops of our time.
2: I wonder if she can, I wonder if he can sue her for that, too.
0: Yeah. Testy pop.
3: Oh my God.
1: On a train back to Boston.
0: Makes him so endearing hearing that.
1: Anyway, good on everyone. Sorting it out before it goes to court.
0: Yeah.
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18: Yes, I'm Alex. That is Matt, who is still enjoying a little bit of time away with the fam in Byron Bay. And Matt, this is the second time you've joined us via video link after you were in Italy recently. Now, if you listened to that episode, you might have heard Matt's technical difficulties.
19: I don't.
18: We're in a bit of a speed situation here. A Keanu Reeves, Sandra Bullock kind of podcast recording. This is the most high stakes podcast record I think that's ever been performed.
19: My laptop, which I've got plugged in,
6: I've been charging it for the last 2 days for this exact moment because I knew that we would need to record.
18: Yep.
6: And I was like, okay, I'm going to charge it. I open my laptop to do this recording today. It turns out my laptop has not been charging using the charger that I've plugged it in with. This, again, ties into Fiona the nurse's suggestion that I may be living with adult ADHD because these things get away from me. And sure, this keeps going.
18: Correct me if I'm wrong here, but you're using a phone charger to charge your laptop, which isn't powerful enough for the amount of power you're using doing this podcast record with a mic plugged in and everything. So with a charger plugged in, it's still losing power as we go. And so there is a chance that we could cut out during this podcast record.
6: And I'm very frustrated with myself because my official charger, my fast charger for my laptop, the official branded one, it broke. And I have kept thinking, oh, I should get a new one. But yeah. The official one costs like $150. And I keep thinking, oh, I don't need it. Oh. When am I ever going to need to charge my laptop that fast? Well, turns out only the most important day of the week when I'm recording my job.
18: We've got no time to waste on faff here. We've got to get into official faff.
6: None oh, my God, I just lost another faff. Percent. Oh. Oh, my God. Oh, my God. Okay,
18: we're
6: come
18: down
6: on.
18: To 19%.
6: Come on, let's hit the,
18: all right, here it
6: hit
18: goes.
6: The show. Hit the show.
19: Everyone ready?
20: Here we go.
19: So excited.
6: Well, Alex Dyson, I thought I'd start today's episode with a little bit of happy news.
18: Ooh, you spotted a Hemsworth around Byron?
6: I didn't spot a Hemsworth around Byron, but someone spotted something, and I'll let them tell you.
21: Hi, Alex. I saw your book at my school library today, and I think someone was borrowing it.
18: What?
6: There it is, straight from Sophia's mouth. My beautiful 7-year-old daughter came home with some exciting news. She said, do you know Alex Dyson? And I said, oh, I've heard of him. she goes, his book is at my school, and I think someone was borrowing. And I was like, don't tell me, kid. Tell the man himself.
18: That is so nice.
6: So there you go.
18: Well, it's quite interesting because I was in a bookshop this week, saw it in there. Annalise did the old, I'm going to pull it out of here and put it as the big cover. You know, instead of just seeing the spine, she's going to put the cover on the front. I'm like, oh, it's very nice.
6: Oh, yeah, nice.
18: And then we went to an op shop looking for books on the shelf, When It Drops by Alex Dyson. My first novel in the op shop. Shout out to Vinny's. Who only hosted the best books, obviously, putting the best material up on the shelf. Someone had donated it because, obviously, they'd read it, loved it so much, they thought, you know, other people need to be able to read this, so I'm going to kindly donate it so that someone can pick it up. And that person happened to be the author of the book, then had to buy the book. Ended up walking to the counter, and Annalise is like, do you want me to tell the person? It's you. I'm like, don't say... Don't, when I'm purchasing this book, do not tell the person behind the counter that it is me. And he's like, I think looked on the back for the price, and it's the price is right next to the author photo. And so I'm purchasing my own book at an op shop. And this guy's chatting to me about it. I couldn't bring myself to say something like, oh, there's quite a handsome author there, isn't it? And just throw that. But I kind of regretted it afterwards. It's too embarrassing, though. Buying your own book at an op shop.
6: Well, look, we've all been there. We've all gotten the photos from friends, you know, hey, check it out. I saw your book today. And it's deep in the bargain bin at the bookstore.
18: Yeah.
6: Multiple prices crossed out across the top of it, just at its lowest price.
18: I don't mind one price cross out. It's when you get the double cross out.
6: Multiple coloured stickers on.
18: I never worried about this until my book started turning up there, Matt. Why does this crate... It's even a shelf, you know, it could be a platform or a pontoon. Why does the place that we store bargains have to be a bin? You know, why are our books now in the bin? It could be a chest, a treasure chest of bargains. Yeah. Doesn't have to be a bin of bargains. Think of the people whose hard work is now in there, please. Thank you.
6: I feel you, bro. I feel you. But I was very excited that Sophia, she's deep in reading world, and I do want to sort of warn you that there is going to be some partner apologies happening in today's episode. So stick around for that. I have been. Belinda needs an apology.
18: She deserves one.
6: And so that'll be happening.
18: Okay.
6: But Bron, I want to get an update from you because we haven't had a little Chloe update in a while. How's beautiful little Chloe going these days?
22: She's doing really well. I mean, being winter, we've had some back-to-back
1: sicknesses for a little while.
18: Oh, yeah.
1: She had conjunctivitis a couple weeks ago, and that was rough.
6: Oh.
1: Trying to get drops in a toddler's eyes is not for the weak.
6: It is the worst, isn't it? You have to, like, trick them or something. Like, I remember Sophia got conjunctivitis. We were at, like, this creek. And when I say creek, it's, like, quite a big open water swimming creek on the Gold Coast, Tullabudra. And so everyone's swimming, and we're playing around, and Sophia splashes, and I see this droplet of water, like, fly up and land directly in her eye, right? It's like swish, nothing but net. And I think, ooh.
18: Nothing but red.
6: Looks a little bit.
18: As in red?
6: And I thought, well, that water looked a little bit dirty. But anyway, I think we'll be okay. Anyway, about a day later, comes up with the

0: 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You're like, what are you talking about? There's no way.
1: Mate.
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17: Yesterday we were talking about how our company here, if they're trying to catch us, but I can't look, it's like when you're parenting and you've got to be cruel to be kind sometimes to teach your kids a
18: lesson.
17: Where
18: are you gonna learn that?
17: Yeah. I don't like being cruel.
19: Daisy, whatever you need, I'll get it.
17: Daisy, very happy at the moment if she's listening. Hi, Daisy. Now, no, Leon, we get emails here, so our management send emails.
18: Do they?
17: And they sent an email. None of us responded to it because, exactly, I don't think you've ever opened your work emails, Nick.
19: No, I believe there's about 7,000 unread.
17: It was a group all that went out telling all staff that there was an accident. An accident had occurred in reception and be mindful when entering the building. And then there was a link you could click on to see the incident report.
3: Mm-hmm.
17: Well, Leon, DJ Shirts,
3: nosy.
17: He clicked the link.
4: Miss Mangles.
17: And then up popped a thing saying, "Busted! You shouldn't be opening links. This was a test." Which seems unnecessarily mean. But, Leon, you've learnt your lesson there. You won't be clicking links.
4: I totally disagree with our work policy there, because I would click on that.
17: Yeah,
4: that
17: but is now the thing. You know,
3: that's the point.
4: No, but what ends if next time there is an incident? Mm. We're not going to click on it.
17: Well, unless
4: that's a stupid one
17: unless
4: to do.
17: You're working maintenance, why do you need to see it?
4: Because we're nosy people and we want to see. But that's on them. Don't go sending stuff that we're actually going to click on. Do it something like, oh, you click this link and you win $1 million.
17: No, well, Gemma felt for a few months ago, they did one saying, hey, we've got like 25% off at Mad Max.
4: Which is and what Gemma we normally clicked get.
17: It. Yeah, I know. And then it went, oh, busted. Yeah, shouldn't have opened this, Gemma.
4: Now no one's going to open their emails. People are going to miss meetings. Oh, that sucks.
3: Well, the big boss, Matto, sent me a text message with the boss, Mando, in there.
4: That's text, though.
3: But I wouldn't open it. I was scared.
4: That's a bit personal.
3: I was scared.
17: Now, we should just, if anybody, this is a great community service, we can all be in this together. If you know of any ways or any strategies the scammers are coming up with at the moment, because we were talking about this yesterday, and we should share them. Let people know what's happening. The Australia Post one, they won't let that go. Like, will they? Because do you get those emails? I get probably one a day saying your postal delivery we've got an update to your order. Mm-hmm. Order, click here. Now, I've never clicked it.
4: No, you shouldn't.
17: But then somebody showed me even the Australia Post symbol is not correct.
4: Oh.
17: Like, it's
4: but who's looking at that? I would open. I'll open anything on on email. Open anything because who cares? What can they take from my email? Nothing. There's nothing personal.
17: My
4: there.
17: Thing is, remember when I fell for this? This is the thing where these scammers are mind blowing. I got an email from a fashion shop and De Cuba, and I clicked on. They said, "Oh, I've got a 50% off sale." Mm-hmm. I went, "That's generous."
4: Yeah,
17: so I clicked on the link that took me to a fake website. So I filled my trolley because I'm like 50% off for 24 hours only. Filled a trolley and gave them my money and never got my clothing. And then I realised, oh.
4: You win some, you lose some.
17: No, but you can't give your credit card details.
4: Yeah.
17: To a random scammer in Nigeria.
4: I'm a non-clicker on text. So if
17: mean?
4: I get a text message from something and it's got a link on it, I won't touch the, because my phone's got all my bank, it's got everything on it. So I will refuse to, don't email me and I'll click on it. That's fine because it's in my emails. They've got nothing in there. But text messages, more personable. I won't click. I've been getting this text message for, God, nearly a year. And it's every time it says, action required. Brendan, important to take action to resolve your account with Dorovich Pathology. $69.25 is due and payable. Tap here.
17: That's a bill.
4: If but is it? Doesn't start with a WW, the three double.
17: No, that's definitely a bill.
4: And then it's like, important notice, ARMA, act on behalf of Dorovich. Now it's gone to someone else. Dorovich Pathology.
17: Bill collectors.
4: Your account remains unpaid and recovers will continue until it's resolved. Your outstanding balance of $69.20. I'm going to ride this to our die.
17: No, you need to pay
3: them. Most of my, if you don't get your pathology results back. Might be a shorter journey than expected.
4: I've obviously already got them back. I've never been to a pathology.
17: Of course you have.
4: When?
3: If you get tests done.
17: James?
18: Is this not the same man who had the sheriff rock up on his doorstep?
4: Until that day, then I'll pay it. Then I'll go, okay, it's true.
17: Can I help you here, though? I understand you wanting to ignore the text messages, and I do too.
4: I don't want to click on that.
17: No, but ring them. Ring Dorovich.
4: There's no number.
17: Look them up.
19: Google them.
4: It's not up to me. I'm busy. If you want your money,
17: oh no,
4: call me.
19: We found them. Who are they?
18: Dorovich.
17: I know them.
4: Yeah. I know who Dorovich is, but it's who's ARMA?
17: Debt collectors.
18: Australian Revenue Management Association.
4: Come and get me.
17: They're trying.

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0: 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This
16: is Carrie and Tommy.
17: We've got to talk about my weekend. So, if you have just tuned in and you missed, that's fun. Sorry, I just seen a little something that's arrived.
18: It's trying to be a secret from you. I tried to catch you before you had your buttered chicken.
17: If you missed any of the shows last week, I've made a big step in my life. I've started something new. I've started counting my calories. Ask me when I started, Carrie.
18: I bet you it was like an hour ago.
17: It was today.
19: What's the count out today so far?
17: Oh, not counting in the traditional
18: sense. Are you going to be a punish about it?
17: I don't think so, because I just discovered, did you know Coke Zero is zero calorie? And I've had one every day since then.
18: But that's fine. Zero calories.
17: Fine, zero.
18: And so, well done. How long did your calorie counting So
17: I'm
18: last.
17: I'm warming into it.
18: Yeah.
17: So I'm kind of just, I use the week to just get a vibe and just be a bit more calorie aware.
18: Did you feel better?
17: Yeah. So on Friday, I went to the pub to watch the footy with a mate, and we were leaving, and we were going to get an Uber and go back to my house, and there was a Macca's there, right? Yeah. And I said, we've got 4 minutes. Wait, should we just grab a cheeky cheeseburger? I said, I've been counting my calories all week. I can spare a few.
3: Oh, yeah.
17: And so I got a cheeseburger. And then Saturday morning, I was a little under the weather.
18: Mm-hmm.
17: And so
18: we should point out as you do this.
17: Oh, my God.
18: The team have gone and bought all the Maccas you're about to say you ate over the weekend. And we're going to put it all on the desk for you to see how much McDonald's you consumed over the weekend. So keep talking. Keep talking as this is going out.
17: I can't. It's
3: a bit
17: cry.
3: Like Mary Poppins' handbag. Like, it just keeps going.
18: Oh, no. We're only at the beginning.
17: That looks so bad.
18: Hold on. You need to keep talking because, oh, my God, you were crying.
17: I can't believe I've done this.
18: Okay. So I can help you here. So Friday night, you had a cheeseburger.
17: I remember. I had a cheeseburger. And then Saturday morning, I ordered breakfast, and I accidentally... I thought I was getting hash browns in the meals, but I accidentally ordered them on top of. So I had a large bacon
18: egg muffin
17: meal. So that was with large fries. And then I had a few hash browns.
18: Yeah.
17: And then I also had nuggets.
18: Yeah, 10 of those I've just seen on the list we've got in front of us.
17: And then I had 24 hours off Macca's.
18: Good
17: Thank
18: boy.
17: You. But then I was on the road because I was doing a show in the country. And so on the drive back, we obviously got Macca's, best thing to do on a road trip. And so I got a large, spicy McWrap chicken meal. This is, I've seen all.
18: I know, it's all, this is inside your body right now. I mean, has it come out?
17: And then I got a double cheeseburger on top of that.
18: Toilet session.
17: And I also got a little, I wasn't sure if the chicken was different when it was spicy and not spicy, so I got a little snack wrap.
3: Yeah.
17: And then last night I went to the pub for dinner and we already had a full dinner, but then I got home and I was up and I was like, I can just count this weekend as a bit of a
18: A bit of a treat for your week of calorie counting, you know?
17: Yes. And so then I got a large double cheeseburger meal last night.
18: Yeah, I think you got some extra McNuggets too. Come on, be honest. How many McNuggets?
17: I only had a couple. Did you? Yes, I did. Yeah. It was a 10-pack, but it wasn't the only one.
18: So right in front of you there is all that you ate over the weekend. It's worth pointing out, because you were calorie counting last week, right? So the average amount of calories a man should eat in a day is 2,200.
17: Well, how did I go?
18: To 2,500. That's like sort of the average. So just in those,
17: sad right now.
18: Those meals.
3: Maybe have something to eat. That'll cheer you up.
18: Just in those meals. And it's not the rest of the meals you ate a weekend. Yeah. Just in the McDonald's meals.
17: Yeah.
18: Yeah. You had 4,490 calories. So you had almost double. And that's not your whole weekend.
17: Hang on, that's not too bad. That was over two days and Friday night.
3: Sorry, that's just the McDonald's, right?
18: That's not all the other meals.
3: Yeah, what about the pub meal?
17: Yeah,
18: didn't you have a degustation or something?
17: I had a tasting menu at a dinner and then got a kebab afterwards.
18: Yeah.
16: And then Sunday you got pizza and wings.
17: I did.
18: Yeah. Oh, my God. Wow. What? That is a lot of food. That takes me back to on the project when Tommy Husey was eating so much, drinking so many V's or Red Bulls or something. No, he was sponsored by one, but he was drinking the other.
17: He's going fine.
18: And we put them all on the desk, and we put the equivalent to the amount of sugar he was having in these drinks of lollies next to it. And it was, like, I think we had to clear the whole desk off. It was that much a daily amount of sugar. This is feeling very much like that.
17: So I want to know, I can't believe it's
18: they
17: sitting
18: do look
17: next
18: pretty
17: to my
18: delicious. I'd like spaghetti, a chippy. Thank you.
17: Spaghetti bolognese. I mean,
16: you want some sauce? He's got some sauces there.
17: So I'd love to know on 131060, is it possible?
18: Very delicious.
17: Is it possible that there's anyone in the country who ate more Maccas than me on the weekend? Because I don't think anyone ate more Maccas than me. And if I want to do something, I want to do it properly.
18: I think there'd be someone that would have it every meal of the day.
17: Give us a call, 131060. Did you eat more Maccas than me over the weekend? Call us. Well, my bad habits lead to Maccas. And if you're wondering how much Maccas I had over the weekend, it was all this.
20: Cheeseburger, bacon egg McMuffin, large fries, Coke Zero, 10 chicken nuggets, 3 hash browns, double cheeseburger, spicy chicken McWrap, large fries, Coke Zero, crispy chicken snack wrap, double cheeseburger, large fries, Coke Zero, couple chicken nuggets.
3: Sounds like
18: you're you're looking great. You're looking great. So if that's not an ad for Maccas, I don't know what is.
17: So I'm asking on 131060. I don't think it's possible. But if someone... perchance ate more Maccas than me on the weekend, we'd love to hear from them.
18: Fred.
21: G'day there, mate. Actually, it's all in my imagination because I didn't have any Maccas on the weekend. In fact, I have had one Maccas in 10 years.
17: You've had one Macca.
18: Well, you've changed your story, Fred, because you said to our producers one in 20 years. Is it 10 or 20? Give it to us straight.
21: It might be two in 20 years, but definitely one in 10 years.
17: What'd you have?
21: Sorry? Would have been a double cheeseburger, I reckon.
17: Yeah, they're good, aren't they?
21: Yeah, but I had a couple of lamb steaks on the barbie and on the Cooktown Esplanade yesterday.
17: Sorry,
21: before I drove back to Cairns. That was steaky.
17: Fred down, because who cares?
18: You only care. You don't want to hear what anyone ate except for Macca.

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18: Good morning, I'm Andrew Schell. New analysis by housing advocacy group Everybody's Home has found Hobart renters need an annual household income of $130,000 before unit rents become affordable. The report says a household earning $70,000 a year would still be spending around 52% of its income on rent, well above the 30% housing stress benchmark. Hobart remains Tasmania's least affordable rental market. A trial of generative AI in Tasmanian schools is drawing criticism from students and educators. Students at Helier College in the state's northwest have responded with a petition opposing the rollout, arguing AI could harm learning, literacy, and cognitive development. And authorities are encouraging Tasmanians to stay alert to scams this Scams Awareness Week, as figures show Tasmanians have reported losses exceeding $2.3 million so far this year. Over to sport, and the VFL has confirmed the Devils will take on Geelong in a qualifying final on Saturday at GMHBA Stadium. The fourth-place Devils are chasing a direct route to the prelim in what will be the club's first finals match.
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20: Hi, I'm Lauren Howarth. A report is warning young people are on track to become the first generation in modern Australia to be worse off than their parents. Anglicare says they're earning less, carrying more debt, and being locked out of secure housing. Home ownership among 25 to 34-year-olds has fallen to levels not seen since the 1940s. As the police investigation continues into the Sydney Swans incident, a third woman has alleged to police she was sexually assaulted. The Herald Sun reporting the women have made separate complaints to police. None of the five players stood down have been formally interviewed by police. New Zealand could follow in Australia's footsteps. Our neighbours across the ditch are considering banning under-16s from social media. We became the first country in the world to make the move in December last year. And a new record for the world's oceans, with the latest data showing they were hotter than ever over the weekend.
21: Research shows that regularly eating ultra-processed foods can increase your risk of developing type 2 diabetes by 53%. Search Diabetes Australia for more about the nation's fastest-growing chronic condition.
20: Mark McVeigh has won the race to be Essendon's next head coach. He signed a three-year deal. McVeigh saying it's a privilege to return to the side after playing 14 seasons for the club between 1999 and 2012. And D's captain Max Gawn could make history tonight when the final All-Australian side is announced. If picked, he'll become the first men's or women's player to put on the blazer 9 times.
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18: Showers increasing with a top of 15 degrees in store for Hobart today. Tomorrow, a shower of 2 and 13. Then as for Thursday, partly cloudy with a top of 17 degrees. 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

0: 10 minutes past 6. Jess and Rowan, good morning. Wanted to get you across something really quickly before we go to other things. Was scrolling my Reddit yesterday. Something popped up. Was a nice change between all the porn that's on there at the moment. So much porn on Reddit.
1: Is there?
0: Oh, my goodness.
2: Since the block, yes.
0: Since the what?
1: Since the block.
2: Well, you know, the government shut down.
0: Oh, right, yeah.
2: Everyone went to Reddit and
1: Reddit Twitter. Famously has always been relatively unregulated, hasn't it?
0: Yeah.
1: It's the Wild West over there.
2: Yeah.
0: I saw on the subreddit, Oz renovation. People are doing some work outside on their garden.
1: I should have been across that.
0: You would have got a massive... I reckon if you'd put all your Reno stuff on Oz Renovation, your following would have grown by 10 times,
1: maybe
0: I reckon.
1: I can go backdate some stuff. Yeah, Oz Renovation.
0: Bit of a hack for following, apparently. People, if you're on Reddit, you get it. If you dive into the Reddit threads, you get a bit of a community.
1: And apparently. What, I put my Instagram handle or something? Like,
0: all
1: how
0: that.
1: Do I bring
0: yeah,
1: them
0: yeah,
1: over
0: yeah,
1: to
0: yeah,
1: social?
0: Yeah, all that kind
1: it's
0: of
1: all
0: stuff.
1: Connected.
0: Yeah, it's a funnel.
1: That's a funnel.
0: It's all
1: and
0: funnel.
1: And my boy knows funnels.
0: All that funnels. The tubs, funnels. Just don't talk about buckets. Guys, there's a big, big one here. Someone near this innocent bystander taking a photo of it across the road. They've planted fake plants in the front yard. What do you make of fake plants, Jess, that you would have inside in an office that don't need to be watered, put them in the front of your house, in the dirt?
1: Always would advocate for real, for alive. Obviously, the more green in our house, I think our mental health would be better.
0: Yeah.
1: It's good for the oxygen and stuff, yeah?
0: Yeah, yeah.
1: But I also appreciate keeping them alive.
0: Yeah.
1: Can be challenging. And when stuff dies, it's depressing. Planting it in your front yard, I mean.
0: Look at that, would you?
1: Oh, it looks atrocious.
0: Oh, it's bad.
2: Also, they will just melt in the summer.
0: Yeah, people are furious.
1: In Australia, of course.
0: The microplastics in the atmosphere.
1: Into the soil as well. Our soil is already so compromised.
0: Yeah, people think they should be illegal along with the AstroTurf front lawns. All right, let's not pick on other people's lawns.
1: Oh, hang on a minute, Rowan. What leg do we have to stand on? If you're doing AstroTurf, well, it's a hop, skip and a jump to just planting a whole fake ficus.
0: It's the gateway plant.
1: You can't be judging if you're AstroTurfing.
0: Looks about as legit as plastic surgery, someone says. I don't know. I think plastic surgery looks pretty good sometimes.
1: Well, you pay for what you get what you pay for.
0: You get what
1: if you're
0: going
1: to go knock over to Turkey and get the fake titties, well, I'm going to be able to tell.
0: Yeah. Well, unless the person in Turkey's worth a lot of money, then maybe they're good.
1: Ah, true. That's who am I to say they're all
0: that's
1: just
0: where you go
1: dodge.
0: To get the hair done in Turkey.
1: Get the hair transplants. I've heard they're big on teeth and boobies. I've had a mate go over and do boobies.
0: How much are they for boobies in
1: Turkey? Ooh, great question. This is back in the day. I want to say she only paid about $6, which we all red flag.
0: Jeez Louise.
1: We all red flag. It should be more than that.
0: Yeah,
1: it should be more than that. Shock horror, they leaked.
0: Hey, that's not good.
1: She got like the poisoning.
0: Oh.
1: Started feeling really unwell. She goes, I think something's going on with the silicon bags they put in me chest.
0: Should have paid the 15.
1: Should have paid the 15.
2: More than half the price in Turkey as opposed to...
0: Wait, have we gone from plants to boobs now?
2: That is more interesting.
0: Yeah.
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5: When you're driving in a school zone, pay attention to the signs. Slow down to 40 kilometres per hour. Grow up. There's no excuse in a school zone.
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7: Not looking too bad for the Tasman. Smooth sailing from Sorell passing Midway Point and the airport. The same for the Brooko from the Bridgewater Bridge through Goodwood and passing the Domain Merge. No dramas in the CBD on Davey and Macquarie Streets. A little bit of action at the railway roundabout, but looking good on Sandy Bay Road. Census night was Tuesday, the 11th of August. There's still time to complete. 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Authorised by the Australian Bureau of Statistics, Canberra. That's the latest in traffic on Hobart's Hit 100.9.
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4: Hobart's average unleaded price today is around $2.06 a litre, while some servos are selling it as low as $1.93. The average for diesel sits around $2.54. 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
6: Good morning, I'm Angel Schell. Parkinson's Tasmania is pushing for the creation of a specialist clinic, saying patients need a more coordinated approach to treatment and support. President Claire Myers says a dedicated service locally would provide a clear pathway from diagnosis and help prevent people from falling through gaps in the healthcare system. Housing advocacy group Everybody's Home says Hobart renters need to earn at least $130,000 a year before unit rents fall within accepted affordability guidelines. Its latest priced out report found households on $120,000 a year are still spending more than 30% of their income on rent. And RACT is taking road safety lessons into classrooms and early learning centres across the state as part of Book Week activities. Young kids are learning simple ways to stay safe as pedestrians and passengers. Over to sport, and the Devils have confirmed they won't seek the return of former players now on AFL lists for this weekend's VFL final against Geelong, despite rules allowing them to do so. The clubs told News Corp their focus is on their local players who've been training with them regularly.
7: Hit National News.
8: Hey there, I'm Lauren Howard. Fresh calls for the federal government to slash the tobacco excise in half. A New South Wales parliamentary inquiry is urging action to help tackle the illicit tobacco trade, which is fueling crime across the country. The excise is set to rise at the start of next month. Young people could become the first generation in modern Australia to be worse off than the one before them. An Anglicare report shows many are struggling to achieve the financial security their parents enjoyed, and they're having to cut spending on both essentials and luxuries. Prime Minister Anthony Albanese is expected to talk about the government's plans for artificial intelligence during an address tonight. It's as a major report shows data centres are expected to put even more pressure on the country's grid in the next 10 years. And speaking of AI, songs created mostly or entirely by the technology will be banned from the ARIA charts from Friday.
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8: Essendon believes Mark McVay can lead them to their next successful era. He returns to the hangar as coach. The club saying his coaching career, most recently as an assistant at the Swans, means he knows exactly what it takes to build a winning environment. He says he's incredibly excited to be back to help lead the club he loves. And Melbourne skipper Max Gawn could make history tonight when the final All-Australian side is named. He's expected to put on the blazer for a ninth time, more than any other men's or women's player.
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7: This is Heat Weather.
6: Showers increasing with a top of 15 degrees in store for Hobart today. Tomorrow a shower or two and 13. Then as for Thursday, partly cloudy with a top of 17 degrees. 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
1: Absolutely. Quick answers, quick passes. Your destiny is in your hands.
0: One of my mates the other day asked me, he said, well, if you give it away, then what? I said, we go again at 8.
1: That's right.
0: He went, for how much? I said, $10,000, brother. He goes, oh, right. Well, what about next day? I said, same deal. He said, so you could give it away twice a day for 5 days? I said, yep, actually we could.
1: The aim is to give it away every time we play.
0: But we're not doing any tricks. We want you to win it.
1: No, it's not a finite resource.
0: Sometimes Jess and I sit here and we think, how can we help them?
1: I know. And then Shy Guy, our executive producer, gives us the look. No, no, you got to win it fair and square. And we respect that because you'll hold your head higher.
0: Yeah.
1: Knowing you did the work.
0: I wanted to bring to the show a question about something that I don't know a lot about, and that is period undies.
1: Got them on right now, baby. What do you want to know?
0: There's a few things I would like to know. Obviously, it feels like an adult nappy.
1: Oh, it doesn't.
0: It's kind of like, I put them on the line. I'm like, that's much thicker than their normally ones are.
1: Okay.
0: So it's kind of, the rules apply as the same as a nappy, right?
1: I love that. You put it on the line. I was like, did you put your bum in it, though? No. It's one thing to hang it out. It's another to feel it.
0: I felt it with my hands. Well, I can't, there's no room
1: Lucy,
0: at the front.
1: Your girlfriend comes home. What are you doing? I just want to walk a mile in your shoes, sweetheart.
0: Yeah. 10 meters in your undies. Not those ones, babe. I've done that one. These other ones. But I wanted to talk about the period undies.
1: Yeah.
0: Because obviously there's like a few uses. Mostly just the one. But I didn't quite realise that. But it makes sense. I'm looking at something here that Lucy sent me a screenshot of from, and I'm sorry to pull you into this, Modi Body.
1: I think that's what I'm wearing.
0: There you go. The great Modi Body.
1: You're not going to believe it. That's what I've got on right now. I like the Bonds ones, and I like the Modi Body ones, and I like the booty ones.
0: Well, get away from Shy Guy, because he'll be like, can I have a look?
1: He's been a bit creepy this morning, hasn't he?
2: Excuse you.
0: The underwear works like magic. 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
1: One of my favourite words.
0: That absorbs periods, fluid, odour and stains. And now there's apparently a few different types. There's the light, which is in brackets 4 tampons, the moderate 6 tampons and the super 10 tampons. First off, you're telling me that you can wear one pair of those and it's the same as having 10 different tampons? I don't know if I believe it.
1: I think it's inferring that over the day, if you've got such a heavy flow and you needed to change it that many times, you could get away with that one pair of period undies.
0: Okay. And then my next question was this. Are you only ever wearing them when it's period time?
1: I am, yes. But see the inference about fluid? Maybe you're postpartum?
0: Ah, yes.
1: Maybe there's a bit going on? Maybe you've just got some gynecological issue where there you'd like a little bit more support, little bit more protection.
0: I think it's very comfortable. I think
1: and
0: it's a great invention.
1: They're unbelievable, Ron. I cannot tell you when I moved to them many years ago, let's say 5-6 years ago, more than anything, the impact on the environment.
0: Do you understand
1: going from wrapping up tampons and pads and putting them in the bin and knowing they end up in landfill, knowing that you've just got this, you chuck them in the wash. Some people rinse them. I'm gross. I don't.
0: Here's my overall question.
1: Yes.
0: Absorbs lots of different things, including odour. I'm sure there are women out there wearing these going, my farts won't stink because I got my undies on.
1: Oh. No, remember, it's gusset. It's not butthole.
0: No, I'm sure.
1: No, we I'm know sure, where the protection
0: ladies,
1: is.
0: I'm sure ladies are using this as fart-proof pants.
1: No, I'm lady.
0: Sure,
1: nah.
0: I'm sure maybe there's girls sitting there.
1: No, nah. But that's a gas. It's the odour it's capturing
0: yes.
1: is attached to the...
0: I don't agree with
1: everyone's favourite word. That's coming out.
0: That's fine.
1: We know that gas is then going to come into the air.
0: We're not talking about gas. We're talking about the odour which is in the gas, which is getting caught by the period pants. Ladies, I
2: these don't
0: you.
2: Have a what? Carbon filter, I'm assuming.
1: No, exactly. It's just fabric on the butt.
0: The gas is okay to get out. What's catching is the odour, and ladies have got away with this for years where they can rip ass in the period pants and we wouldn't know.
1: Are you
0: well,
1: trying
0: ladies,
1: to-
0: we know now. Rowan Edwards has found you out.
1: Is this something you think your girlfriend is doing? Where has this come from? No one is putting on their period undies and going, I can fart in the lift now.
0: Yes, they are.
1: No,
0: yes, they are. Courtier. Courtier.
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6: 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Slow down to 40 kilometres per hour. Grow up. There's no excuse in a school zone.
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8: Good morning. We've got the Brooker travelling well from the Bridgewater Bridge through Goodwood and down past the Domain Merge. Elsewhere, not looking too bad. The Tasman in good shape, citybound from Sorell, passing the airport. Also moving nicely over the Tasman Bridge, then into the CBD. Looking good on the southern outlet from Kingston into Macquarie Street. For children, fighting cancer is one thing. 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That's the latest in traffic on Hobart's Hit 100.9.
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24: Good morning, I'm Andrew Schell. Hobart remains Tasmania's least affordable rental market, according to new figures released by housing group Everybody's Home. The report found unit rents only became affordable for households earning $130,000 a year or more, while lower income earners face much steeper costs. A united group of business leaders, union representatives and local government officials is lobbying for action to protect Bell Bay Aluminium in the state's north. The group says securing a long-term Hydro Tasmania energy agreement is crucial to maintaining 550 jobs and supporting the broader northern Tasmanian economy. And Tasmanians are being encouraged to report scams and suspicious approaches during Scams Awareness Week. More than $2.3 million has been reported lost in the state this year, with investment and relationship scams among the most costly. Briefly to sport, and the Devils will travel to GMHBA Stadium this weekend to face Geelong in a qualifying final. That's after the VFL confirmed its final schedule. A win on Saturday would secure Tasmania a place in the prelim.
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26: Morning, I'm Lauren Howard. The data centre boom is set to put even more pressure on Australia's electricity network. The energy market operator says that by 2036, the centres could be using almost as much power as all households in Victoria and New South Wales do today. It's ahead of a national cabinet meeting on AI tomorrow. A third woman has now alleged she was sexually assaulted by Sydney Swans players. The Herald Sun says she arrived at the Pullman Hotel in East Melbourne more than an hour after two others. The women have engaged civil lawyers. Five Swans players have been stood down. None have been formally interviewed. The federal government's under fresh pressure to halve the tobacco excise. A New South Wales parliamentary inquiry has called for urgent action in an effort to combat the illegal tobacco trade. And Australia, Canada and England are all calling for more blood donors, with supplies dropping by up to 30% in recent months.
27: Did you know that diabetes is Australia's fastest growing chronic condition? Over 300 Australians are diagnosed with the condition every day. Search Diabetes Australia to find out more.
26: Mark McVay says he wants his players to be brave and aggressive with the ball. The 232-gamer returns to the hangar as senior coach, beating James Hurd for the role. He signed a three-year deal to start immediately and will take part in player exit meetings. And Melbourne forward Jake Melksham has announced his retirement when the Demons campaign comes to an end. The 34-year-old saying he can't wait to see what they can achieve over the next month.
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24: Showers increasing with a top of 15 degrees in store for Hobart today. Tomorrow, a shower or two in 13. Then as for Thursday, partly cloudy with a top of 17 degrees. 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
0: 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Let's go to Katie. Hello, Katie.
35: Hello,
3: Good morning. How are you?
4: Katie, we couldn't be better, but hey, we don't have a chance to win $10,000 in the next 30 seconds. That's you, girlfriend. What do you want to spend the money on?
3: A Prada handbag.
0: Go you. Go you.
4: Okay.
3: Yes.
4: Okay. I know you've said Prada, you've specified. She's clearly Googled, but if you win the 10 grand, maybe you'd like to look at Tom Ford's collection.
0: Oh, yeah.
4: Because
3: nice.
4: Tom Ford starts with the letter T.
0: Yep.
4: And that's what you're working with today.
0: Yep.
3: Nice. Okay. Right.
4: You ready to rock?
3: Sure.
4: All right. Remember, quick answers, quick passes. Let's get you a handbag. Starting with the letter T, we need you to name a sea animal.
3: Turtle.
4: A book.
3: Pass.
4: A video game.
3: Pass.
4: A number.
3: Three.
4: A country.
3: Thailand.
4: A sport.
3: Tennis.
4: A movie.
3: The Notting Hill.
4: An instrument.
3: Trumpet.
4: A technology brand.
3: Pass.
4: Something square.
3: Triangle.
4: A book.
3: Pass.
0: Hey, you were rolling. That's the pace. Good
4: that's
0: pace.
4: That's the pace.
0: Sorry, Katie, though. A couple here. A book. Let's go to The Great Gatsby, The Hunger Games, The Lord of the Rings. We were sitting here going, what does
4: book
0: start with
4: is thing? Always hard. Unless it's H for Harry Potter, my brain doesn't think of it.
0: Video game, Tomb Raider, The Legend of Zelda, or like Tetris on the Game Boy. Yeah. What did you say for movie? The Notting Hill. I think it's just Notting Hill.
4: It is.
0: Yeah.
3: Okay.
0: And technology brand, Toshiba, TCL. So I have five here, but great pace.
3: Excellent.
0: Not 10. Sorry, doll.
3: No, thank you.
4: Thank you, Katie. Thanks for playing.
0: No Prada handbag. Might have to go to Target. All right, next. New segment alert. We are debuting a new one. It's from Jess. Can I get Rowan to care? Which I resent. I care about everything.
4: Well, it's funny. You just brought period undies to the show, so yeah, I reckon you will care about this.
0: Careful. I'm up and about.
4: You are.
0: Do it next.

0: today we go to another letter that Jess wrote her mother in anger. We've been listening to them all week last week. Yesterday's was very funny. Today's is about what, Jess?
1: She busted me in an intimate moment.
0: Oh, my God. Smooching in the back of a car.
1: With my dad in the car.
0: Dad was also in the car. 8:40, you'll hear that.
2: Can we get Rowan to care?
1: Now, my boy be layered. So this might be one and done, this segment.
0: He's like an onion.
1: But I saw something on Instagram recently, and I really wanted to bring it to the show, but I thought, is Rowan going to care? And I thought, well, if I put it under the banner of can I make him care, then the challenge is on me.
0: You can't make me do anything I don't want to do or like.
1: Exactly. So how well can I convince you this is something you should care about?
0: Okay.
1: You should celebrate this woman. Her name is Ashley. Her Instagram handle, Ashpirational.
0: Oh.
1: I don't mind it.
0: I don't like it.
1: She's got 10,500 followers. She's doing her
0: good
1: thing.
0: Good on her. Yeah, good on her.
1: Mainly raising awareness for the CPAP community. Are you familiar with the CPAP machine?
0: Ooh, yes.
1: It's the Bane-looking thing.
0: Yeah, to help you sleep.
1: Correct. I believe if you have sleep apnea, even maybe chronic snoring, the CPAP machine, I hope they're working on the technology for that because the thing looks so invasive.
0: Yep.
1: It's humongous.
0: Yep.
1: It's like the Bane CPR mask over the nose and mouth with these two almost silicon pipes that run either side of your nostrils over your cheeks and then connect to your device.
0: The doctor did bring that up to me once and I thought,
1: oh, really?
0: I thought I need to get much healthier and
1: before
0: clear
1: you
0: it out.
1: Mm.
0: So, yes, it's not looking
1: so bad. So, Ash is raising awareness for the CPAP community, all right? That's what her whole shtick is. But why she's gone viral recently, Rowan, is she's using her CPAP machine to do heatless curls. Does that sentence make sense to you?
0: Yes. Heatless curls?
1: Yes.
0: Because when you use the curler, it burns the hair and it's not, you have to put all the spray on it first before it acts, otherwise your hair gets ruined and, and all of a sudden you can't do it anymore.
1: So when we're putting heat on our hair, either with the straightener, the curler, even the hair dryer, you've got to be very conscientious because your hair is sensitive and frail.
0: Yeah, but how much is a CPAP machine?
1: I don't know.
0: Well, because you can't get those, because you can get the dope Dyson air wraps now, the Dyson air curls that are like
1: $900.
0: Yeah, well, how much is a CPAP machine?
1: No, but I'm not saying she's advocating go buy a CPAP machine. She's just using what she's got. So she has to sleep with the CPAP machine. She thought, two birds, one stone. I'm going to wrap my hair. She's got long hair.
0: Right.
1: Around the silicone piping.
0: Yeah, I know the vibe.
1: And essentially curl her hair.
0: Whilst not
1: while
0: snoring.
1: While she sleeps. She's like, I've got this thing on my face anyway. So she posts this video. It goes absolutely bunta.
0: Yeah.
1: The next day she posts the results. They are fabulous. And now she's become like a CPAP influencer.
3: Am I a CPAP influencer now? I just got this package from ResMed. I'm so curious to see what's inside. Before I even open this, I just want to say thank you so much to the people at ResMed. It's really kind of you to reach out, and I truly appreciate that you guys helped me to breathe. It means the world to me.
0: No,
3: I love living.
1: She got a new CPAP machine. She got SponCon.
0: I cared until the SponCon. Wake up
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0: gets one dedicated segment a week to talk about whatever's going on in her life as if it is a public diary.
1: Other than that,
2: Rowan doesn't turn her mic on.
1: Yeah.
0: As I was turning.
1: Not here.
0: Hang on. Guys.
2: Is she on?
0: Hey, guys. notice how she wanted to talk. She could talk because the mic was on.
2: Because this is her dedicated time. Interesting one today, Rowan. She's brought in gifts for us all.
0: Oh, wow. Oh, you might not work it. That's
2: she's on. Am I here?
0: She's on.
1: I'm here. I'm here.
2: Oh, I can hear now.
1: Guys, this is important stuff.
0: Oh, sorry. Okay? Stop mucking around.
1: Stop mucking around. We're about to do something really cool.
0: Okay.
1: We're about to do an on-air radio study. I know you guys love studies.
2: We love a study.
1: Sample size of 4 is not great, but as me and Shy Guy were driving the other day and I had a crisp Coke in my hand and a packet of Doritos, I came up with the realization of something, and I'm about to prove if it's right or wrong.
0: Yeah.
1: So I'm going to need you to open your packets of Doritos, please.
2: Okay. Breakfast of champions.
0: Yes. Opening hers. I'm rolling.
1: And I need you to just eat one Dorito for me.
2: Oh, one?
1: Just one.
0: Ugh. Okay, hang on. Yeah.
2: Oh, my God, that's so good.
0: Yeah, good, aren't
2: they? Cheese supreme.
1: Yum. Ooh, okay.
0: Yum.
2: Are you eating one? Where's yours?
1: No. I've already proven my study part. I realized that I eat Doritos with the base in first.
2: It's a triangle. What do you mean a base?
0: I'm confused.
1: So a Dorito is a triangle. I eat the big long side first, and that's what goes in
3: first when I eat it.
1: Yeah, like the butt of the Dorito.
2: Oh, yes. Everyone, you would think you'd pick a point.
1: Yes. And so I wanted to test what point people are actually eating Doritos.
2: Did you just watch us then?
1: Yes. And you all went... Well, yours was broken, but you all went...
0: I had half of one.
1: You all went with the tip in first.
2: Yeah, because I think...
0: Gotta go tip in first.
2: I think it makes sense to go the smallest.
0: You can't go base in first, so you start at the tip and put the tip in first. Yeah. Well, some people would have to unhook the jaw.
1: Well, I kind of find it fun. It's like a challenge to shove it in.
2: But they're sharp. Doesn't that hurt? Like, the corners of your mouth, potentially?
1: No.
2: Some of them are big.
1: Yeah, well, no, I was realizing because we're driving and then I kind of was just...
3: So, Babs, I just want to put it out, Babs was driving, drinking a Coke and holding it. Good thing her car has cruise control.
2: Okay? Driving with her knees?
1: No.
2: Precious cargo, Babs. Please, produce a Shy Guy.
1: No, I had my hands on the wheel, but one also, like, it was also holding the glass Coke and the Doritos.
0: Oh, do you mind if I take a sharp right turn
1: here?
0: Sure,
1: yeah.
0: And we just talk about how you drive, especially when we went for a long drive of the day. I had dinner with producer Shy Guy, and he said, oh, my God, Babs is so funny in the car. I said,
1: Why am I funny?
0: I said, hang on, I'm telling a story. And then so...
1: But it's my blog.
2: Touche.
0: Well, then your blog, you're more than welcome to rebut this.
2: Rowan's blog coming up after.
0: Rebut this. Every time you went down one of those, you're on the highway, and you would go near those speed cameras, you would look at it and go, like so that if it caught you, you would give it the tongue out.
2: Like on a roller coaster where you know the photo
0: every
2: is going to be.
1: Does no one do that?
0: Every time. And then you would hit roundabouts going around them, go, oopsies, and just keep going. Is that what happened, Shy Guy?
1: No.
3: What? No. Babs.
2: Shy Guy talking smack.
3: No. Here's what happened. We get in the car, we're driving, it's all great. Babs is a great driver, I trust her.
0: Not what you said.
3: But she goes,
1: to be fair, we almost got hit by a truck.
3: She goes, I'm way better on the highway than I am on roundabouts. And then she goes, whoopsie, because we happen to be on a roundabout at that moment.
0: You need both hands on the wheel and not eating Doritos.
1: I am a good driver.
0: Stop worrying about the tip.
1: And it's actually really fun to pose at the average speed cameras.
2: Doesn't it only take a picture if you are speeding? It doesn't just take pictures of every car.
3: No, you get the photo of you speeding.
0: But that's the point. If Babs, she's doing it just in case they send her a photo.
1: Not that I speed. But then I look good because I was like putting up peace signs. And then Shy Guy started doing it too. And it was like a fun little game.
0: Oh, you didn't tell me that you started doing it too, you dog.
3: That was on the way home.
0: Oh.
4: Don't go anywhere. Jess and Rowan are back right after this. When you're driving in a school zone, pay attention to the signs. Slow down to 40 kilometres per hour. Grow up. There's no excuse in a school zone.
5: Hit traffic. We are looking clear at the railway roundabout and in the CBD on Davey and Macquarie Streets. A delay-free run from Kingston on the southern outlet and from Taroona on Sandy Bay Road. Starting to build northbound on the South Arm Highway, Mornington prior to the Tasman Highway. Busy but moving over the Tasman Bridge and into the CBD. Census night was Tuesday, the 11th of August. There's still time to complete. In the census, every answer matters. Authorised by the Australian Bureau of Statistics Canberra. That's the latest in traffic on Hobart's Hit 100.9.
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13: 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It's more powerful than you think. What you hear can take you far from here. 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
5: Good morning, I'm Andrew Schell. Advocates say Tasmania needs a Parkinson's-specific clinic to provide better continuity of care for people living with the condition. Parkinson's Tasmania President Claire Myers saying patients should have a clear care plan and trusted support from diagnosis onwards. Australian Red Cross Lifeblood has joined an international appeal for more blood donors as supplies come under strain. Lifeblood's Kath Stone saying blood inventories have fallen in recent months and launched an urgent call for donors to help replenish stocks, with more than 120 appointments available at Hobart's Donor Centre over the next 7 days.
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5: And Bookweek is helping deliver road safety messages to young Tasmanians, with RACT staff visiting schools and childcare centres around the state. Briefly to sport, and the Devils have told News Corp they won't seek to field former players Jackson Artemis and Max Mapley for this weekend's clash against the Cats, despite VFL rules allowing them to do so.
2: Hit National News.
7: Hey there, I'm Lauren Howard. Data centres could soon consume almost as much power as all households in Victoria and New South Wales combined. According to the energy market operator, demand from the facilities is forecast to surge over the next 10 years. The PM said to tell business leaders tonight that AI's success depends on ensuring it does not lead to higher energy bills. Young Aussies could become the first generation in modern Australia to be worse off than the one before. A new Anglicare report shows they're earning less, carrying more debt, and being locked out of secure housing. Immigration is the top concern for One Nation voters. That's according to Nine newspapers. It comes after one party MP said their migration target is not too different from Labor's. And Aldi has been crowned Australia's top-rated supermarket by Canstar for the 9th year in a row. The research shows deals and specials are the biggest driver in shopper satisfaction.
8: Research shows that regularly eating ultra-processed foods can increase your risk of developing type 2 diabetes by 53%. Search Diabetes Australia for more about the nation's fastest-growing chronic condition.
7: Outgoing Port Adelaide star Zach Butters has ruled out going to Collingwood. He's officially requested to leave the club via free agency and return home to Victoria. Bulldogs coach Luke Beveridge telling Fox Footy he has no idea if they'll land him.
9: Everyone's waiting with bated breath and maybe a race heartbeat.
7: And Mark McVeigh has been appointed Essendon coach. The former vice captain and 232 gamer is returning to the hangar on a 3-year deal.
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2: This is Heat Weather.
5: Showers increasing with a top of 15 degrees in store for Hobart today. Tomorrow a shower or two and 13. Then as for Thursday, partly cloudy with a top of 17 degrees. And listener knows what Aussie ears want to hear. 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
12: Last week we have been playing letters that Jess wrote to her mother when she was younger and she was angry about things. All last week we played them, hilarious. We're still playing them this week. Yesterday's was an absolute beauty. Her mother took away something she did not want to be taken away. But also, apparently, it turns out she didn't even want in the first place. Let's play a little bit about that now.
13: As much as you think you are the

0: 25 to 8, Jess and Rowan, good morning. Baby Rexha playing in number one hit music station. Just after we play Alpha Bucks at 8 o'clock, guys, we have questions, impossible questions for you that you can ask your boyfriend or your girlfriend, and they are hard. They're impossible. Bit of fun if you want to drive up some drama in your relationship. Pretty toxic, but I'm into it.
1: If things have been a bit too stable and calm,
0: yeah,
1: shake it up.
0: Yeah, just kind of get into it. Drop the shoulder and go, hey,
1: well, uppercut.
0: Yeah, uppercut with some shitty questions.
1: Before we get to that, and of course, $10,000 with Alpha Bucks at 8, Rowan, I wonder if this is a millennial issue, if this is a chick thing.
0: Mm.
1: I want to get your take as a tech guy.
0: Yeah.
1: If you find this phenomenon happening in your everyday.
0: Yep.
1: My phone is my device of choice for my everyday scrolling, searching, and I would argue online shopping.
0: Yeah.
1: With a caveat on that, to a degree.
0: Right.
1: I found myself in my walk-in robe yesterday.
0: Oh, it's so big. How'd you find it? Oh, I'm lost. It's a labyrinth. Bowie, where are you?
1: I'm still working out.
0: How to get out of there?
1: Where everything is in the house.
0: And guess.
1: And I was in the space. I'm going, something missing. Something's missing.
0: Yeah.
1: Feels cold. Like, is it wallpaper? Is it art? And I look down at my bare tootsins on the floorboards. I go, a rug.
0: Oh.
1: A nice little rug. So I get the phone up.
0: What is with women and rugs?
1: Oh, I love a rug. Oh, there's not enough rugs. And Angus, my husband, goes, we've got plenty of rugs. Yeah. I went, not that'll fit this space.
0: Oh, dear. Yep,
1: so yep, I go on this new website I found. Beautiful. I'm scrolling. Plenty of options. Add one to cart. But then I go, oh, hang on a minute. You know what might be nice? Corridor rug.
0: Right, so you're going one rug to two rug.
1: One rug to two rug. And I change the parameter, the category on the website.
0: Yeah.
1: And I immediately had this compulsion, nah, I got to move to the laptop. The purchase is now getting too big, multiple items.
0: Yeah.
1: Multiple things to scroll through. The phone isn't the device for this job.
0: Yeah.
1: So I had to go downstairs, find my laptop, put it on charge, re-add the wardrobe rug I'd found because now I'm on a different...
0: Wait, you're on a MacBook?
1: I'm on a MacBook.
0: From your iPhone?
1: Yeah.
0: Why don't you just do send to MacBook?
1: What does that mean?
0: Your browser in your iPhone, you can just...
1: I'm not Steve Jobs.
0: Do five more steps then. No worries.
1: I found it again, but I caught myself going, why couldn't I just complete this time? I've now added what feels like half an hour.
0: Now three rugs.
1: Why am I... What's the difference? The internet is the internet. I'm still going to put the same PayPal details in. Do you get this? Is it like... phone to a degree.
0: I'm mostly pretty good on a phone. Especially now on the phone, there is a lot of the places that you buy online use stuff like the Shop app, which has all your details already there. So once you've set it up, you just go in there, pay with Shop, bang, you're on, you know it's coming to you.
1: No, I don't care for that because the number of times I've accidentally sent something that I was buying for me to the last person I'd bought something for. So my mum ends up with
0: you know what? Yes, I almost sent something to you once at your address.
1: Because you obviously maybe sent me something, so I'm the last one saved. Baby present. I've had to message my friend Amanda going, I've just sent a necklace to you that I bought for my mum.
0: Well, that's just on you. You know what it is? It's the iPhone screen. It's the size. It's like too small.
1: Size?
0: It's the size of the screen. But how about this? On the weekend... was scrolling my Instagram, saw a great little 20% off now ad for like a skate shop. And I was like, oh, I'm kind of into those pants at the moment. They're kind of ones with the... So I look on there, they had the pants, and I'm like, and they're 20% off.
1: Mm-hmm.
0: And normally they're like much more. So I was like, all right, I'm going to get these. But because I was on the app through... so I was on the website through Instagram, there's something popped up in the bottom of it said, ad... the 10% off for Instagram code. So I actually got 30% off my pants instead of 20% off. And then I actually went, because I was like, oh, I might do this on the computer, but I couldn't get the code because it was on the computer. So I would have only got 20% off if it was on the PC.
1: So maybe I should always stay on my phone. Why were you, do you remember why you thought maybe I'll move to the laptop?
0: Oh, because I was like, I want to have a bit of a look and see, because it's bigger screen, more stuff. I was like, I'm already sitting here. because I was having a scroll sitting at my PC. You know, I'm a big screens guy. Yeah. That's about four screens so far.
1: Like, I've got mates who have booked flights from their phone.
0: Can't be doing that. That's
1: a laptop, if not desktop purchase. My mum wants an electric blanket. You know, we've built this space in the house, so when they come to visit, my mum's like, I must have an electric blanket.
0: Yeah, yeah.
1: I'm on the Harris Scarf website on my phone. Mm-hmm. But then I wanted, she's going to need a kettle. I went, okay, this is getting too big now.
0: Yeah,
1: Amazon. I'm going to move to the laptop. Oh, no, I stayed on Harris Garden.
0: Oh, I'm mad for Amazon on my phone. I'll sit there and go, that. It is literally like Uber Eats to me,
1: it's
0: Amazon. Bang, bang, bang.
1: I think the laptop is also the barrier to entry, so you actually maybe just take a beat and you won't spend
0: this
1: as much
0: trauma.
1: Money.
0: You've mucked it up a few times somewhere and now you can't do it.
1: I have. The laptop feels more proper.
0: Trauma.
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10: Morning, I'm Andrew Schaum. Labor MP Shane Broad has doubled down on his support for a cable car on Kanani Mount Wellington, saying he won't be intimidated by criticism from the Greens. Broad believes a carefully designed cable car could boost tourism and provide access to the summit when the road is closed due to the weather. Greens MP Tabitha Badger, meantime, saying the mountain should be protected from development. A report released by Everybody's Home has found Hobart renters need a household income of $130,000 a year to comfortably afford a unit. The analysis compares rents against income levels and found many households are spending well beyond the 30% housing stress benchmark. The report notes Hobart remains more affordable than most capital cities. And scam losses across Tasmania have topped $2.3 million this year, prompting fresh warnings during Scams Awareness Week. Over to sport now, and young Tassie footballers Benji Russell and Jake Beams have been handed a significant opportunity ahead of their draft-eligible years. The pair will be playing for the Allies in the National Futures Boys match on Grand Final Day at the MCG.
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12: Hey there, I'm Lauren Howard. Young Aussies are at risk of becoming the first generation in modern Australia to go backwards. A new report by Anglicare shows they're earning less than their parents and are carrying more debt, while home ownership among 25 to 34-year-olds has fallen below 40%, back to levels last seen in the 1940s. Data centres across the country could use 7 times as much power over the next decade. The energy market operator says that by 2036, the facilities are forecast to use almost as much power as all households in Victoria and New South Wales do today. An alleged million-dollar prison drug drop by drone has ended with a man facing a string of charges. Authorities intercepted the package at a Queensland correctional complex. And Australia has teamed up with Canada and England to call for more blood donors. Supplies across the three countries have fallen by up to 30% in recent months.
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12: Newly appointed Essendon coach Mark McVay is hitting the ground running and will take part in player exit interviews. Bombers legend Matthew Lloyd telling Nine, McVay understands the huge task ahead of him.
13: These jobs are hard to get. He understands just how big this job is. He's not naive. He understands that it's not going to be easy with where the club's currently at. Now he has to get to work.
12: And Hawthorn has reportedly tabled a six-year deal to Ben King, who's told Gold Coast he wants to leave.
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10: Showers increasing with a top of 15 degrees in store for Hobart today. Tomorrow, a shower of 2 and 13. And as for Thursday, partly cloudy with a top of 17 degrees. 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
17: 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G'day, Chloe.
18: Good morning.
17: How are you?
19: Yeah, we're all right. You okay? You sound pretty nervous.
18: I didn't expect to get through, to be honest.
17: Switch on, babe.
19: Okay, well, it's your time to shine, my darling. What do you want to spend $10,000 on? Let's focus on that.
18: I'm about to have my fourth baby.
17: Yay!
18: I can go on lots of different little things.
19: Absolutely, 10 grand would go a long way. How far away are you from giving birth? Like, could you potentially go into labour if you get too excited?
18: No, hopefully not. Okay. I'm due in November.
19: Okay. Chloe, perhaps... come November, you meet your fourth little cherub. You might consider the names Petra or Peter.
17: Peter!
19: They are names that start with the letter P, and that's what you're going to be working with today.
18: Okay.
19: All right, you ready to rock?
18: I think so.
19: Okay, get it together, sis.
17: Come on, babe.
19: It's your time.
17: Breathe.
19: Your time will start after the first question. Don't forget, quick answers, quick passes. Starting with the letter P, we need you to name a zoo animal.
18: A pig.
19: A flower.
18: Pass.
19: Something round.
18: Pass.
19: A soft drink.
18: Pepsi.
19: An animated character.
18: Shit, pass.
19: A shape.
18: A pentagon.
19: A band.
18: Pass.
19: A film franchise.
17: Oh, dear.
18: Oh, my God. I was horrible.
20: Three. That's okay. We'll go through a couple. A flower. You can add a poppy. Something round. You can add a pearl, plate, pancake, animated character, Peppa Pig, Popeye maybe, a band, Panic at the Disco.
18: Oh,
17: that's all we got
18: God.
17: To.
18: Okay.
17: Sorry, Chloe.
19: Sorry, Chloe. Good luck with the rest of your pregnancy.
18: Thank you.
19: And I'm sure, you know, there's plenty of stuff left over from the other kids.
17: Oh, yeah, you can just roll them on.
19: What should you need 10 grand for?
17: Next, we have impossible questions to ask your boyfriend or your girlfriend. These are impossible. And a bit of fun if you're looking to spice up your relationship. They're extremely toxic.
19: Oh.
17: Extremely fun.
19: Okay.
17: G-Flip plays now. There's a roll.

0: Jess and Rowan, good morning. 20 past eight. We will play another letter very soon from Jess's childhood that she would write to her mother when she was angry. Rather than just approaching it head on, she'd go, here's a letter. Take that. Read it.
1: Well, the issue is that she would do the yelling.
0: Oh, yeah.
1: I would then do the sulking and the penning.
0: And the writing.
1: And the writing and then leave it folded up on the bench.
0: Mm, this one's a beauty.
1: Yeah, she caught me doing something that she thinks was wrong.
0: Ah.
1: You could argue it wasn't.
0: Yeah.
1: I certainly try and argue in the letter that this was a man I was going to marry.
0: Oh,
1: how dare she be upset?
0: Yeah, how dare she?
1: With what she thinks she saw.
0: Well, what did she? No, but she did see
1: she did see it. I'm just... Whose side are you on?
0: Wasn't he quite... Wasn't he like a really good football player as well?
1: This one?
0: Yeah.
1: Was the first one. No, that was the first guy.
0: Oh.
1: My first boyfriend is now an Australian.
0: Oh, yeah.
1: Let's not talk about AFL.
0: Oh, yeah, not today.
1: This guy, he played local footy.
0: Thought I was going to marry. Different footballer.
1: Different footballer.
0: Get to that. 840. And your first million-dollar voice, 850. We will reveal that to you for $1 million. Wake
2: 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Macca's new cheesy quarter pounder and cheesy double quarter pounder are here. Both with a golden cheesy patty. Don't Macca's walk. Macca's run.
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2: When you're driving in a school zone, pay attention to the signs. Slow down to 40 kilometres per hour. Grow up. There's no excuse in a school zone.
5: Hit traffic.
6: We've got heavy traffic on the southern outlet coming into the city, approaching Macquarie Street. Then Macquarie Street is slowing to Harrington Street. Also slowing at the railway roundabout. Tasman Highway slowing from Mornington, getting onto the Tasman Bridge, and heavy going into the CBD. The Brooker also slowing inbound through Rosetta and Lutana. 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That's the latest in traffic on Hobart's Hit 100.9.
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17: Morning, I'm Andrew Schell. Parkinson's Tasmania says a dedicated local clinic would provide much needed support for the growing number of people living with the condition. President Claire Myers says patients deserve a structured pathway through the health system similar to those available for conditions like diabetes and breast cancer. Shane Broad has defended his comments supporting a cable car on Kainani, Mount Wellington, saying he's focused on what he believes is best for Tasmania rather than criticism from the Greens. The Labor MP says a sympathetic design could improve visitor access and avoid harming the mountain's appearance. NRACT is promoting road safety during Book Week by taking a children's education program into schools and early learning centres across the state. The program centres on Yippee, a book designed to teach children how to stay safe around roads and while travelling in cars. To sport, and the Devils recruiting team will take a close look at future prospects when the National Futures Boys match is played on Grand Final Day. Tasmanians Benji Russell and Jake Beams have been selected in the Allies squad for the under-17 showcase at the MCG.
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19: Hey there. I'm Lauren Howarth. Young Aussies are on track to become the first generation in modern Australia to be worse off than their parents. Anglicare says they're earning less, carrying more debt and being locked out of secure housing. Home ownership among 25 to 34-year-olds has fallen to levels not seen since the 1940s. The AI boom is getting some new ground rules, with the PM moving to restrict where massive data centres can be built. Anthony Albanese will take the plan to state leaders, while the Queensland Premier argues forcing centres towards renewables could hurt investment and raise power costs. As the police investigation continues into the Sydney Swans incident, a third woman has alleged to police she was sexually assaulted. The Herald Sun reporting the women have made separate complaints to police. None of the five players stood down have been formally interviewed by officers. And New Zealand could follow in Australia's footsteps by banning under-16s from social media.
20: Did you know that diabetes is Australia's fastest growing chronic condition? Over 300 Australians are diagnosed with the condition every day. 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
19: The Bombers believe Mark McVeigh can lead them to their next successful

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1: This is Heat Weather.
2: Showers increasing with a top of 15 degrees in store for Hobart today. Tomorrow, a shower or two in 13. Then as for Thursday, partly cloudy with a top of 17 degrees. 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

0: I wrote. And what did that prove, Mum? What would that effing prove? I'm a
1: bitch. I wrote the letters. She's kept the letters.
2: Yeah.
1: We have the letters.
2: Good. That's what we wanted.
1: Aging from about 11 upwards to 21, 22. Carbon dating myself at about 19, Rowan, and the reason I'm confident is because I reference a boyfriend.
2: Okay.
1: What has preceded this letter is a hell of a telling off.
2: Mm-hmm.
1: When mum caught me in the back seat of a car smooching with my boyfriend Michael. Mm. The issue was she was in the car in front of the car I was in.
2: Oh, so she was in front.
1: Who was driving the car I was in? My father. So Michael and I are in the back seat.
2: He surely could hear the smooch.
1: No, I'm pretty sure we were quiet.
2: I don't reckon.
1: So we've gotten home and my mum's gone, Jessica, and dragged me basically to my bedroom.
2: Oh, so he's still at the house?
1: Yeah, man.
2: Right. So she's going, you got me right now.
1: Did I not realise she was in front? That's some hell of spy stuff. So she's in her rearview mirror looking a car away into the back. Where's the tinted windows in my dad's car?
2: No. Well, there's no tint on the front screen.
1: Oh, yeah.
2: So she's looking behind. So where were you sitting in the back seat? So were you behind your old man or was he?
1: Yeah, but I think we're leaning to each other.
2: And she'd go, what's with the lean? Oh, it's a smooch.
1: We're smooching
2: Jessica.
1: Over the middle.
2: Come here,
1: Jessica. So she's given me a hell of a hiding.
2: Proceed with the letter.
1: I'm sorry, okay? I am sorry. I know kissing Michael in the backseat while Dad was driving was not the best choice, but we were genuinely so quiet. I think you might have taken it a little personally when really it did not have anything to do with you. It was not against you or Dad, and if Dad wanted to say something, he could. He has a mouth. Can you tell who was the disciplinarian in my house?
2: Not wrong. It
1: wasn't my dad.
2: Not dad.
1: I said it, okay. I'm sorry. I know it was wrong, but can we please talk about you embarrassing me in front of the man I'm probably going to marry? Michael is going to be in our family for a long, long, long time.
2: Oh, my God, you wrote that.
1: And when you pull me aside to yell at me, it just makes me look like a child. He could totally hear you. Thank you for at least going into my room. He's not allowed to sleep over. I'm not allowed to sleep at his house, but we're about to go overseas together, Mum.
2: Oh.
1: What's a little kiss between two people who love each other?
2: Mate.
1: You and Dad kiss all the time. I would love to leave this behind us before we go overseas, as I don't want any bad blood between us. Jessica. Shock horror. Michael and I did go overseas on what was meant to be a 6-month exchange.
2: Oh.
1: Broke up after 3 weeks.
2: Oh, yeah. That was that guy. Just more
3: back straight after these messages. We could be putting $1 million into your bank account.
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10: 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While some servos are selling it as low as $1.93, the average for diesel sits around $2.54. 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
15: This is a Hit news briefing. Hi there, I'm Andrew Schaum. Labor MP Shane Broad has hit back at criticism from the Greens after voicing support for a cable car on Kainani Mount Wellington. Broad says a sensitively designed attraction could provide better access to the summit and strengthen Tasmania's tourism offering. Greens MP Tabitha Badger says the mountain is a sacred and protected place.
14: More Australians are being encouraged to become blood donors, as Lifeblood warns ongoing pressures are affecting blood supplies. The organisation is teaming up with similar organisations around the globe, saying demand for blood transfusions and plasma medicines is rising, with O-type blood the most in demand at the moment. Lifeblood's Kath Stone saying O-negative blood is vital in emergencies.
16: Can be given to any patient when their blood type is unknown. O-positive is increasingly being used as a critical backup.
14: More than 120 appointments are available at Hobart's Donor Centre over the next 7 days. And briefly to sport, Tasmanian under-17 footballers Benji Russell and Jake Beams are set to represent the Allies in the National Futures Boys match at the MCG.
17: Hit National News.
18: Good morning, I'm Matthew Layton. Permanent tributes are being unveiled for two police officers fatally shot while serving a warrant almost a year ago. Memorials for Detective Leading Senior Constable Neil Thompson and Senior Constable Vadim Devor Hattar will be revealed at Wangaratta today and Bright in Victoria tomorrow. A man has been charged over an alleged attempt to fly a drug haul worth around $1 million into a prison by drone. The package was intercepted inside Townsville Correctional Complex, allegedly containing methamphetamine, GBL, prescription drugs, syringes, a phone and SIM cards. And the opposition leader says the coalition could cut migration to well below 200,000 people a year, depending on housing supply.
19: We've got to make sure we match the number of people coming into the country with the number of houses being built. As I say, we expect that's going to be well below 200,000.
18: Angus Taylor speaking there on 7. One Nation is meanwhile insisting its target remains 130,000, despite mixed messages from within the party.
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18: Zach Butters has shut the door on Collingwood as he prepares to leave Port Adelaide. The free agent wants to move home to Victoria. The Bulldogs coach, Luke Beveridge, admits on Fox Footy he's got no idea if they will land him.
21: Everyone's waiting with bated breath and maybe a raised heartbeat.
18: And Mark McVeigh is back at Essendon, appointed senior coach on a 3-year deal. The former vice-captain played 232 games for the Bombers and now returns to the hangar.
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14: Showers increasing with a top of 15 degrees in store for Hobart today. Tomorrow a shower or two in 13. Then as for Thursday, partly cloudy with a top of 17 degrees. 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
26: Kind of chic being Hobart's newest millionaire. That is 40,000 bowls of ramen at Bawa. You'll never have to worry about dinner again. And it's super easy to win. You've just got to tell us this hour's Million Dollar Voice that Jess and Rowan dropped a few minutes ago.
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0: It looks like we might actually be getting Off Campus Season 2 sooner than we thought. If you haven't seen this show yet on Amazon Prime, oh my God, I am so jealous you get to watch it for the first time. If you have seen it, you know exactly where we left off and you know that the countdown is on. It looks like filming wraps up September 18th with Dean and Ali's Friends with Benefits romance taking over for 2027. Hopefully we get another incredible soundtrack. One of Hit 100.9's top threes featured pretty heavily in season one.
6: Top three? Who are the other two? I should be your one and only.
0: He plays for you in 3 hits time. Keep it locked to Hit.

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Yeah, you wanna ride in six. 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And when I lean for the kiss, you said I'll probably send you some pics. And I'm

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18: This is a HIT news briefing. Hi there, I'm Andrew Schaum. A trial of generative AI in some Tasmanian schools is drawing criticism from students and educators. Students at Helier College in the state's northwest have responded with a petition opposing the rollout, arguing AI could harm learning, literacy and cognitive development. New analysis by housing advocacy group Everybody's Home has found Hobart renters need an annual household income of $130,000 before unit rents become affordable. The report says a household earning $70,000 a year would still be spending around 52% of its income on rent, well above the 30% housing stress benchmark. Hobart, meantime, remains the state's least affordable rental market. And authorities are encouraging us to stay alert to scams this Scams Awareness Week, as figures show Tasmanians have reported losses exceeding $2.3 million so far this year. Over to sport, and the VFL has confirmed the Devils will take on Geelong in a qualifying final on Saturday at GMHBA Stadium. The fourth-place Devils are chasing a direct route to the prelim in what will be the club's first finals game.
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20: Good morning, it's Matthew Layton with you. Richmond footballers have been filmed in a crude Mad Monday stunt appearing to reference the ongoing Sydney Swans scandal. But the Garfield Hotel in Gippsland has backed the players, saying they were respectful, the venue was privately booked, and the reaction has been blown out of proportion. Train commuters have been caught in peak hour delays after a wiring fault suspended services on Sydney's North Shore line and caused flow-on disruption to the T1 and T9 lines. Coles has posted a small lift in annual profit, up just 1% to $1.1 billion. Across Australia, sales climbed nearly 3% to $45.6 billion, with supermarkets doing the heavy lifting. And more than 10 million census forms are in, but the ABS is still chasing plenty of households. It's now 2 weeks since census night, with field officers following up on missing forms. The census is compulsory, and ignoring it could land you with a fine.
21: Research shows that regularly eating ultra-processed foods can increase your risk of developing type 2 diabetes by 53%. Search Diabetes Australia for more about the nation's fastest-growing chronic condition.
20: Melbourne skipper Max Gawn says he's not worried about the travel should they make it deep into September. If they beat Carlton on Saturday night, they'll then go to Adelaide, then either Sydney or Brisbane, then potentially Perth.
22: We love going to Adelaide. We beat Port Adelaide there not long ago. And I think it adds to the story. I think it's going to be one hell of a story. It's already one hell of a story that D's are in the 10. It's going to be one hell of a story if we keep winning and make our way around Australia to get back to the G.
20: And Mark McVay will face the media this morning after signing a 3-year deal as Essendon coach.
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7: This is Heat Weather.
18: Showers increasing with a top of 15 degrees in store for Hobart today. Tomorrow a shower or two and 13. Then as for Thursday, partly cloudy with a top of 17 degrees. And the listener knows what Aussie ears want to hear. 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
2: Well, I was actually trying to get a trip to South Korea.
4: 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Why South Korea?
2: Well, I'm a fan of BTS and I wanted to see them perform.
4: It makes so much sense now, Lucy. 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
2: 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And I've been a fan for like 8 years now.
4: That's a hot minute, Lucy. Let's get you closer to becoming Hobart's next millionaire. You've just got to figure out this hour's million dollar voice.
17: 100,000 fans and the best two teams and your boy Big